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0: 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All right, did you get your tickets yet for the big bash that Steve Nagel's throwing? 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

0: 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Hey, join Nagel and the road crew of Fountain Park for their picnic in the park. That's happening this Sunday, 1 to 5. It's going to be a nice day, so get out and enjoy some food, games, and some family-friendly entertainment. Also, stop by the table and say hi to Nagel and enter for a chance to win a cool prize. 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

0: Rock 102, Springfield's classic rock. Of course, the Knicks pulling off a major comeback last night. They were down like, what, 20-something points? And then beating the Spurs by 1 point. I'm sure people in New York are going absolutely crazy. So now the series is 3-1. They're going to be back playing the Spurs Saturday night in San Antonio. So we will see what happens. I mean, can the Spurs pull off a win and then pull ahead to tie the series? I mean, they have to win 2 games. So it's just, I don't know, but I'm looking forward to watching.
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1: Gene Cassidy from the Big E. It's good to see you.
2: Well, good morning. 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
1: 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Music that's every bit as important and as influential as the stuff we didn't ignore and continue to beat to death to this very day. 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

woke last night to the sound of thunder. How far off I sat and wondered. Started humming a song from 1962. 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
1: Mix of sun and clouds today with a high of 93. Tomorrow, sunny with a high of 87. It's 73 right now in downtown Springfield.
0: Open line Friday today.
1: Oh, man.
0: I know.
1: What a day.
0: I know. It's very exciting. Everyone's feeling the electricity around the air. But I can tell you this. If we don't follow the rules,
1: yeah,
0: we're going to have big problems. Wow. And we'll go through them later on. And, of course, it is all brought to you by K&B Diversified. So, there's that and other things.
1: A little more diversifiability in the callers, perhaps. So it's not the same tweet, tweet. Ah!
0: Let's hope not.
1: That's it.
0: Let's hope we can get a little bit more out of that.
1: That's right.
0: Also, if you're going to be listening to the podcast, you should know it's brought to you by Curry Honda Chicopee. Experience the best. It's yeah. Bax and Nagle on Rock 102. What a long,
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1: It is going to be a mix of sun and clouds with a high of 93. Tomorrow, sunny with a high of 87. It is 73 right now in downtown Springfield.
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2: Somehow you still care about what's happening in Hollywood. So, from Tinseltown, 3,000 miles away, it's Steve Nagel's Hollywood Trash.
1: All right, let's see. What do we got going on here? Dancing with the Stars. Didn't I say we don't do enough stories about Dancing with the Stars?
0: I believe we all felt that way.
1: Lindsay Arnold and her husband, Sam Cusick, have been sharing adorable family photos since becoming parents in 2020. The Dancing with the Stars pro announced her first pregnancy in May of 2020 and then gave birth to their daughter, Sage, 6 months later. In October 2022, Arnold announced her second pregnancy. And in June of 2026, their son was born. The couple shared sweet moments with their children, including vacations and holiday celebrations on social media. I got a buddy who's into this lady.
0: You got pregnant ladies who can dance.
1: Yeah.
0: I know. I got a buddy who thinks that's pretty hot.
1: I got a buddy who does that, too. Tamara Braxton delivered a powerful tribute to Christopher Stewart at the 2026 Songwriters Hall of Fame, while Taylor Swift made history as the youngest woman inducted. Does this girl not break any record?
0: No, any record that exists.
1: Yeah.
0: She's there to break it.
1: The ceremony celebrated the influential songwriters behind global hits, emphasizing the importance of recognizing the creators behind the music. Stewart, known for her shaping contemporary pop and urban music, received long overdue institutional recognition for his contributions. Swift's induction at a young age challenges traditional timelines, highlighting the evolving landscape of the music industry.
0: I couldn't have said it better myself, Steve.
1: The event underscored the significance of songwriting in an era dominated by streaming collaborative writing camps. I think all these stories are written by AI.
0: Probably, yes.
1: Like somebody just say, hey, get some information about Taylor Swift. She was the youngest songwriter at the Songwriters Convention.
0: Oh, man, this is... We're off to a great start. This is so exciting. I'm so happy for Tay-Tay.
1: Are you?
0: I can't begin to tell you how excited I am. I'd like to. I just can't.
1: I got some news to bring you down. You ready?
0: Do.
1: Margaret Carey. Does that name ring a bell?
0: Is she the daughter of Mr. and Mrs. Carey?
1: No. Does it ring a Tinker Bell? Huh?
0: Tinkerbell has died?
1: Margaret Carey, the actress and dancer who inspired Disney's Tinkerbell character, has passed away at the age of 97 after battling lung cancer. She died peacefully in North Carolina, surrounded by her children. All that pixie dust she was sucking in over the years.
0: Goes right to your lungs.
1: Carey's movements and imagination brought Tinkerbell to life in 1953 in the classic Peter Pan, and she became an iconic figure in Disney history. Despite a difficult start in life, Carey had a successful career in film, television, and voice acting, remaining closely linked to the character of Tinkerbell throughout her life. She was survived by her three children.
0: Now, at the time of her death, did anyone start singing, "If you're happy and you know it, clap your hands"?
1: I don't think anybody did that.
0: Because isn't that what brought Tinkerbell back to life in the film?
1: You know what? I haven't seen Peter Pan in probably 40 years.
0: I haven't either. That's why I'm wondering if that would have been the thing that could have revived her in this sad time. 97, you say?
1: 97 years old. It's sad when they go so young like that.
0: Makes you think.
1: It does make you think. It makes you think, who's the next person to die?
0: Man, you could spin the wheel. I'm going to guess maybe, is that lady that was Snow White still alive?
1: Was she still alive or is she dying?
0: Probably dead. That'd be my guess. What about Sleeping Beauty? She was quite a looker.
1: I think she's dead, too.
0: Wow.
1: They're all dead.
0: Man, is there nothing to look forward to in life anymore?
1: Yeah, when they unfreeze Walt Disney.
0: I can't wait for that day.
1: When he comes back to life, he's going to be like, what?
0: You think Walt was racist then?
1: Wow.
0: Check him out today.
1: Yeah. Wait, there's an island that I could have gone to? with all these people?
3: I died way too soon.
1: Larry David's new HBO Max series, Life Larry and the Pursuit of Unhappiness, is set to appear on June 26th. The trailer features David's character interacting with historical figures like the Wright brothers and Ben Franklin, finding humor in their interactions. The show promises to offer an almost history of America with David's signature grouchy humor. The trailer showcases various historical moments, including the Boston Tea Party and jokes about child labor, all with Larry's unique comedic spin. Well, I'll be looking forward to something like that.
0: Well, that'll probably be funny only because he's involved in it.
1: Yeah, the funny thing is I keep seeing all these clips now of Curb Your Enthusiasm, and I'm like, man, I wish they stopped making that show, but it was on for, what, 12 seasons?
0: Oh, there's lots of it, yeah.
1: Yeah, I just wish it was still going on. I don't know.
0: I'm surprised he's doing anything. I mean, the guy's made a $1 million, and at his age, you know, it's a lot to put a series on.
1: What's a few schmillion more?
0: I suppose.
1: You know? Niall Horan had a moment of panic before performing a solo rendition of a One Direction song at London's Wembley Stadium, realizing he was not as familiar with the lyrics as he thought. During an appearance on The Tonight Show, he admitted to host Jimmy Fallon that he'd never sung the full song before.
0: Really?
1: Well, because it was all made up by somebody. It wasn't like, you know, these guys got together and said, hey, you know what? We've been childhood friends. This was a product of the record industry. Hey, let's put these five boys together.
0: Yeah, these five boys have never met.
1: Was it five or four? I don't remember how many were in One Direction.
0: I don't know, but when they split up, they all went in separate directions.
1: Oh, they did. Despite his initial worry, Horan managed to remember all the words to the verses originally sung by Zayn Malik, whatever the hell his name is, and Liam Payne, and knew that his fans would have his back if he forgot. Okay?
0: Okay.
1: New York Knicks star Jeremy Lin is setting the record straight on rumors he dated Kim Kardashian during the height of his fame in 2012.
0: Really? Well, she must have something to say.
1: Oh my God, the last time I had anything to do with the NBA was when Ray J penetrated up the middle and double-teamed me for a clam dunk in that sex tape you can purchase on YouPorn for $39.95.
0: Caitlin?
4: I never got that down and dirty with your mother, Chris Kim, but I once had her give me the Harlem Dome Squatter. Did you ever meet the Harlem Dome Squatters?
0: No.
4: Oh, man, they're magical with the way they handle the balls. I gave her a job above her rim.
0: Really? Yeah. What are you trying to say?
4: What I'm trying to say is I went strong to the hole and jacked off the bench. Those are basketball terms.
0: Oh, I sure hope so. Yeah. I certainly hope that.
4: You ever have a jack off the bench?
0: Nope. Really? No, I usually put them on reserve.
4: Oh, well, maybe you should try penetrating the hole this time. And that is your Hollywood Trash on Rock 102.
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0: It's 6:01 with Max and Nagel at Rock 102. 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It's going to be cloudy to partly cloudy today. Near record temperatures could reach as high as 95. Tonight, cloudy, but then clearing overnight with a low of 62. Tomorrow looks really, really nice. Sunny and a high of 89. Sunday, partly cloudy and 90. It's already 73 degrees right now in downtown Springfield.
14: This is Scott Cohen. The much-anticipated World Cup tournament is officially underway. The U.S. men will open play tonight in Los Angeles, taking on Paraguay. The U.S. men favored to win their opening round match. Meantime, on Thursday, Mexico scored a 2-0 win over South Africa, and Korea defeated the Czech Republic 2-1. One other game today, Canada takes on Bosnia-Herzegovina. Red Sox return to Fenway Park tonight to open a 3-game series against the Texas Rangers, riding a 4-game win streak, most recently getting swept by the Tampa Rays. Right-hander Sonny Gray on the mound, who is 7-1. Boston is a season-high 12 games under 500. The Yankees, meantime, tied for first place with Tampa Bay, will be in Toronto tonight to take on the Blue Jays. Stanley Cup hockey, the Carolina Hurricanes are a one win away from winning the Stanley Cup title. Carolina beating Las Vegas 4-2 last night to take a 3-2 series lead. Game 6 is Saturday night in Las Vegas. The NBA Finals resume tomorrow night in San Antonio, with the New York Knicks one win away from their first championship since 1973. Canadian Open Round 1, a 6-way tie for the lead. Brooks Koepka, one of the six, after shooting 6 under par. 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
0: Hey, good morning, sports fans. How the heck are you? Folks, tomorrow night, the New York Knicks have a chance to win their first NBA championship in more than a half century. The Knicks currently lead that series 3-1. This comes after the San Antonio Spurs blew what seemed like an insurmountable lead and collapsed late in the game the other night in front of a sold-out crowd in Madison Square Garden in New York. And it could all end tomorrow night in San Antonio, where the Spurs, who happen to have home court advantage in this series, have not yet won a single game. Now, as you know, the city of New York has won its share of championships in the past. New York Yankees, for example, have won the World Series 27 times. The New York Giants have won 4 Super Bowls. Even the New York Rangers have won the Stanley Cup 4 times. Of course, that was quite a while ago, but I think you get my point. Winning championships is nothing new in New York, and yet, New York fans have been acting like complete jackasses since this whole thing began. The other day, I told you about all the arrests made by New York City police after the Spurs won Game 3. Yesterday, there were reports and video footage of Knicks fans taunting San Antonio's Victor Wembanyama as he was checking out of his hotel room after losing Game 4. Not just taunting the poor guy, but in one case, pelting him with eggs. That's right, eggs. Costly, delicious, protein-rich eggs tossed at Wembanyama. Not because he beat the Knicks, but because he and his team fell apart, blew an enormous lead, and helped put the Knicks one win away from their first championship in 53 years. Now, I can see acting up if Victor Wembanyama had denied you of something or if they had tied up the series. But the Spurs just did your team a favor. You should be tossing eggs at the guy. You should be buying him flowers or tossing him thank you notes instead. Unfortunately, Knicks fans, being a little rusty in this sort of thing, haven't quite figured out the proper ins and outs of disruptive fan violence etiquette. And frankly, it's embarrassing for the rest of us who do know how to channel our violence and vandalism properly. But hey, enough of my yapping. 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
1: It is going to be cloudy for most of the day with a high of 93. Tomorrow, sunny with a high of 87. It is 73 right now in downtown Springfield.
0: We have open lines coming up after 8 o'clock today. Let me just quickly, before we really get into the show, because I think this bears repeating, there are rules involved in Open Line Friday.
1: What kind of rules?
0: Well, Steve, here are the rules as follows. No foul language, no hate speech, try not to act like a dink, and get to your point in 30 seconds or less. Those are not complicated rules, and yet for whatever reason, people get tripped up every single time. Now, again, K&B Diversified is our sponsor. They've spent good money to make this magic happen. Let's all try to work together to make this a very successful Open Line Friday.
1: A collaborative effort,
0: that would be wonderful if we could all, again, hold hands, work together, and make this something special.
1: Like a We Are the World type of coming together.
0: Doesn't that kind of sound nice?
1: Like a Hands Across America coming together.
0: In this case, Hands Across Springfield.
1: Did you ever participate in that nonsense?
0: No.
1: I know my sister did. I remember her going to some place. I vaguely remember, because I was only like 7 or 8 years old.
0: Mm-hmm.
1: And I vaguely remember her going to some place where she was going to do Hands Across America. And as a kid, I thought, wow, there's people holding hands from one coast to another. That's not how that happened. It wasn't like one continuous chain. It was like a groups of people getting together and holding hands, right?
0: There were only 5 million people that participated. There's many more people in the United States who just said, this is stupid.
1: And even at the time, there was probably 300 million people in the United States.
0: Yeah, so, I mean, you can't make up for the 295 million that didn't bother to come out that day.
1: Yeah, I don't know.
0: Yeah, no, I didn't participate in that.
1: Well, you should have.
0: I didn't do that. I didn't do up with people. I didn't get into that either.
1: How come we don't do that anymore, huh? That was like a thing in the 80s where you had all the Sun City. Remember, they weren't, nobody was going to play Sun City.
0: And guess what happened?
1: They all played Sun City.
0: They all want to play Sun City. Yeah.
1: Well, because the money was too good to turn away.
0: Yes, and actually it was a very nice resort, all things considered.
1: Apartheid or not, the money is just too good to turn away.
0: When apartheid got untied, then all of a sudden Sun City seemed like a pretty nice place to play.
1: Yeah, I never participated in any of those that nonsense.
0: I'm not really the protesting type.
1: Yeah,
0: I'm the kind of guy who just wants to live his life and not be bothered with all the big problems of the day. I know that sounds in many ways maybe ignorant or disconnected from causes around society, but I kind of like being that way.
1: Do you?
0: Yeah, in a way, I kind of do. Avoid the judgments, the water cannons, the tear gas, the police paddy wagons. I avoid all those things.
1: Here is, I don't know, well, hold on a second. There's an ad before it, but this is USA for Africa.
0: Oh, you have that right there?
1: I will in about 5 seconds when the ad is over.
0: Okay.
1: Because we can't play, I guess we could play a Nissan ad, but we wouldn't be getting any money from that. All right, you ready? Here we go.
0: Okay.
1: Oh, yeah.
0: Oh, that was beautiful, wasn't it?
1: This was 7 minutes long.
0: Oh, it went on. It went on.
1: All right, we start out. I believe I see a Lionel Richie in the near future. Well, they all signed the paper. That was nice.
0: Uh-huh.
1: Lionel Richie.
2: There comes a time when we heed a certain
1: voice of an angel, this guy.
0: When you know, that guy made so much bank and lost so much of it in his divorce.
1: Stevie Wonder.
0: Yeah. Stevie Wonder had no idea where he was.
1: You couldn't see that coming. Paul Simon.
0: Paul Simon.
1: Wow.
0: That's right.
1: Kenny Rogers. Oh, my God.
0: It was his wood that made it good.
1: Well, it's not fast food. It's good food served quickly.
2: Pretending day by day.
0: Oh, yeah. Look at Kenny it. Right there.
1: Yeah, that's the iconic voice.
0: Yeah.
1: And I don't know who that guy is. Is that Tina Turner?
0: Tina Turner.
2: Big family and the truth.
1: Oh, it's Billy Joel.
2: No love is all we
0: Oh, yeah.
1: Well, we can't have a little We Are the World without some BJ.
0: That's right. Now, that's Michael Jackson, right?
1: Is that who that is?
0: I'm pretty sure.
1: I was going to say, who's that chick?
0: No, that's Michael Jackson.
1: All right. Well, there you go.
0: Yeah, they're the biggest artist in the world. Okay, hold on.
1: Is that Diana Ross?
0: Yeah. Diana Ross, sure.
1: Yeah.
0: Oh, yeah. She was the biggest. It's true,
1: we make a better. She was the biggest over Michael Jackson at the time?
0: Well, at the time, yeah. Yeah, there was nobody bigger than Diana Ross.
1: Yeah, who else is here?
0: Okay, here we go. Well,
1: send them your Dionne Warwick.
0: Dionne Warwick, yeah. Her psychic friends. So
1: yeah. Willie Nelson.
0: Yeah, yeah. Willie Nelson provided all the weed for everybody.
1: He looks like he doesn't want to be there.
0: He didn't. Probably want to be in the bus smoking dope like he normally does.
1: Right. Hey, smoke some dope with Willie Nelson in the bus in the back.
0: Everyone who has anything to do with Willie Nelson always talks about how much smoke.
1: Is that Al Jarreau? Al Jarreau?
0: Yep. Oh, there's the boss right there.
1: Oh, yeah.
3: We're all the children.
0: Give that dude a lozenge.
1: Is that Kenny Loggins?
0: No, yeah. Kenny's about to sing, I think. Steve Perry.
1: Yeah, look at that. Oh, man. I think.
0: Daryl Hall.
1: That's Daryl Hall?
0: Is that Daryl Hall?
1: Looks like him. Maybe.
0: Yeah.
1: That's Michael Jackson again.
0: Man, he's all over this song. Makes you think he may have wrote it.
1: Oh, Huey Lewis.
0: Yeah. That's some news right there. Yeah, Cyndi Lauper.
1: Cyndi Lauper. Yeah. Right, yeah. Look at you naming all things.
0: And I'm not even looking at the video.
1: I know.
0: Muscle memory, I guess.
1: Who's that? Melissa Etheridge?
0: No. Yeah. I don't think she was there for that. Wow, man. I tell you what. What a wonderful cause this was.
1: It couldn't have been Melissa Etheridge. She drowned.
0: She didn't drown.
1: Yeah, they found her face down in Ricky Lake.
0: Offensive in so many different levels. You know, they don't make songs like this anymore. Like, you know, like musicians don't want to protest anything.
1: It's not that. There's a John Oates. Yeah, but he didn't sing. He's singing in the background.
0: They just didn't give him a microphone.
1: Yeah. I can't imagine. Oh, Bob Dylan. There you go.
0: Can't miss that.
1: I can't imagine anybody would want to get together now with all the rights and how much, who's making the money off the songs and all that stuff.
0: Well, I mean, you'd have to have millions of downloads to make 15 cents for Africa.
1: Yeah. 15 cents.
0: That'll feed a whole family of two.
1: Yeah, I don't recognize all of them.
0: You see Dan Aykroyd in the crowd?
1: Is he in there, too?
0: Yeah, Dan Aykroyd.
1: Oh, there he is. Yep, yeah. I see him. Yeah, Dan Aykroyd.
0: All right.
1: Wow, there we go.
0: Let me hear you. That's Ray Charles, right?
1: Yes, it is.
0: That's right. I'd know Ray Charles from a mile away. He wouldn't recognize me.
1: I can't help but notice that most of them don't want to be there. You can tell on their faces. They're like, I don't want to do this.
0: Well, because you know what? There was no precedent for this at that point.
1: Yeah.
0: I mean, there was the, do they know it's Christmas? But this is the American version of that. And they're like, well, we'll see what happens here.
1: You know what? There's something else I want to talk about, but I don't know if we have enough time. I just saw this sign coming up off of 91 this morning. There's a time capsule event tomorrow in Longmeadow. And I don't know if that's burying a time capsule or pulling one up out of the ground. Because it is the 250th of the country. Did somebody plan? Like, this is what I want to know about this time capsule thing.
0: Well, maybe we can get some information from the Route 10 Tire listener line.
1: Maybe we can.
0: Sure, somebody in Longmeadow assumed they listened to this show. And I don't know why they would, but if they did, maybe someone could give us a little information.
1: Look at us limping music and commercials together.
0: Man, I'll tell you what. This is turning out to be a hell of a show when we barely scratched the surface.
1: Told you it was going to be a hell of a show.
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0: 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It's 626. Green Day with Bax and Nagel and Rock 102.
1: Liam will have the full forecast for you.
0: Hey, this week on Bax's Musical Podcast, my guest has been Darren Hill from the Red Rockers. This is a band that back in 1983 had a really big hit called China. Remember that song?
1: Yeah.
0: China? That was a big new wave classic.
1: China!
0: No, this one.
1: Yeah,
0: this one. Anyway, Darren's had a hell of a career outside of the band, even though they've just released a brand new record out, new live album called In Our Blood. He was the manager of the Mighty Mighty Bosstones, the Dropkick Murphys, New York Dolls. Really cool interview, really cool guy. Next week, this one's unbelievable. Tony Marsico, who played with the Plugs, which is the band that did the Repo Man movie score, the Crisados, who were signed by Clive Davis and Arista. He's got 25 solo records. He's got 4 books out. He's been in films. He's been in TV shows. But he also has been a session player with the likes of Bob Dylan, Neil Young, Roger Daltrey, Willie Nelson, Matthew Sweet, and many, many others. Really cool interview. And that's coming up on Monday on Apple Podcasts, Spotify, YouTube, and on the Rock 102 app. Brought to you by Metro Chrysler Dodge Jeep and Ram at Chicopee and Rock 102 Springfield's Classic Rock.
1: I like how you did the audio assist with the promo.
0: I think it helps.
1: Yeah, you know what? Maybe for the Rick's Place thing, we should play Sound of Silence.
0: Ooh, that's a good one, isn't it? Why?
1: I don't know. You're trying to match up whatever the song is to whatever the promo is.
0: Okay. I'll figure something out every time I have to do a promotional announcement of any kind.
1: Yeah, well, we can find songs about grief and death and things like that and put it along with the Rick's Place promo. Why not?
0: Why not?
1: You ready to laugh?
0: Yes, I am.
1: Laugh.
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1: A man was at a nursing home asking how his father is doing, you know, in the nursing home setting.
0: Sure.
1: His father told him everyone treats him nice, the food is good, and every evening they give him a warm glass of milk and a Viagra.
0: Really?
1: Yeah. And that guy, his son, is outraged, jumps up on the first orderly he sees and says, "Why are you giving my dad a Viagra with a warm glass of milk at night?" And the orderly says, "Well, the milk makes him sleepy, and the Viagra stops him from rolling out of bed at night."
3: Like a kickstand.
1: Hey, can't run away. What do they do for the women, though?
0: You don't want to know.
1: Yeah, I have no idea. And we're supposed to push this button.
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5: A heat advisory remains in effect until 8 p.m. tonight. Today, once again, will be a hot and humid day with highs between 92 and 98, and high humidity making it feel like we're around the triple digits. We also run the risk for a few downpours or storms to pop up this afternoon and evening, very hit or miss in nature. Tonight, we're turning less humid and lows fall to either side of 60 degrees. And tomorrow, we're mostly sunny and hot, but much less humid, so it'll feel nicer. Plus, we finally have a sunny Saturday. With your Western Mass News First Alert forecast, I'm meteorologist Liam Murphy.
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1: Well, thanks, Bax. And just as I predicted in my head that somebody would write into the Route 10 Tire listener line, I was asking, I saw a sign, one of those electronic signs this morning coming up off of 91 when you go into Longmeadow, and it says, time capsule event on June 13th. And I'm like, is this one of those, we're burying a time capsule or we're taking one out? And somebody wrote in a simple 5-second Google search and then sent me the screenshot of the thing. That's the whole point of the Route 10 Tire listener line, is to get you involved. That you, the listener, involved in the story, and then you're interacting with us. I didn't have to Google anything for a simple 5-second search. I had you do it.
0: You know what? I mean, I'm Googling stuff all day. Yeah. You, if any topic comes up I know nothing about, which is like 98% of all the topics we talk about, yeah, I'm on Google. I can only do so many Google searches at once.
1: Yeah.
0: At the time we were talking about this, I had 7 Google searches going at once.
1: What were you searching?
0: I wanted to get some salad dressing recipes. I needed to buy some new shoes, and I'm waiting for something on eBay to, you know, come around.
1: You have a good recipe for a tzatziki sauce? I really want one.
0: It's so simple, Steve, you wouldn't believe it.
1: Yeah?
0: What you do, do you really want to know? I can tell you right now.
1: Yeah, tell me, because I don't feel like Googling it.
0: Take a cucumber, right? Yeah. One of those seedless ones. Those work out great,
1: yeah,
0: because you want to get all the water content out of, yeah, it. You grate the cucumber, mm-hmm, see? And then you squeeze all the water out. Again, it's key. Otherwise, you get watery tzatziki, and who the hell wants that?
1: Yeah.
0: You take a bunch of Greek yogurt, okay?
1: Vanilla or plain?
0: Plain, uh-huh, Greek yogurt, okay? You put the cucumber in there. You smash up a garlic clove, some dill, some lemon juice from a fresh lemon, little bit of olive oil, little salt, and ba-boom, you got yourself some delicious tzatziki.
1: I could have found that out with a simple 5-second Google search. I don't know why you went through all that whole explanation.
0: Because I didn't have a Google search in front of me, Steve. I'm too busy looking at all my socials.
1: Well, either way, I'm looking up the time capsule thing, and sure enough, here's a story. To commemorate the 250th anniversary of America's independence and to look forward to its tricentennial in 2076... Longmeadow will be hosting a time capsule burial on its town green at Saturday at 1 p.m. The time capsule, which contains letters and objects that have been collected as part of the town's months-long celebration of America's 250th, is intended to be opened in 50 years in honor of America's 300th anniversary.
0: What kind of things did you put in a Longmeadow time capsule in 2026?
1: A sample of the poo-filled water from the Connecticut River.
0: That would be good. How about a Rock 102 t-shirt?
1: Yeah, since we're here in town.
0: We're here and we're making it happen. We're like a good neighbor.
1: You know what? We should submit don't we have a Bax and Nagel sticker or something? Don't we have any of that stuff?
0: I'm sure we're all out of those.
1: Do we have a Bax and Nagel t-shirt that we could do? We don't think we have any of those left either.
0: I kind of think we got that. But you know what? We could probably come up with something.
1: Yeah.
0: I think we should participate. We should be a part of this.
1: Yeah, but I don't want to come to Longmeadow tomorrow at 1 o'clock. I have things going on all weekend long.
0: I got news for you. I'm not going to be here in 50 years to see them dig it up.
1: Yeah, but here was my my thing. When I was a kid, in 1986, why did we do the whole bicentennial thing again after 76?
0: What?
1: In 1986, we had this big celebration of the, it was a continuation of the bicentennial celebration. They had the whole Statue of Liberty lit up, and you remember this?
0: No, in 86, I was in college. I wasn't paying attention to anything that was going on around me, other than what bar has the best price on beer. But I don't remember that at all. Oh, I remember it's 1976, like it was 50 years ago. I remember that.
1: Yeah, I remember that. It was July 3rd through the 6th of 1986. It was like Whitney Houston and Johnny Cash and the Boston Pops. They had this big concert. It was Frank Sinatra and Neil Diamond. A four-day event in New York City, President Reagan officially relit the newly restored Statue of Liberty and inaugurated a new torch.
0: Well, that's different.
1: But it was part of the bicentennial of America.
0: I remember. Well, but you were well past the bicentennial. You're now at like 210 years. But I remember when they restored the Statue of Liberty.
1: Yeah,
0: I got to tell you though, after the '86 World Series, I found no reason to celebrate whatsoever.
1: That was the best World Series we ever saw.
0: It was the worst World Series of my life.
1: Can you believe the New York Mets pulled that off?
0: I can't believe the New York Mets. And you know what? The New York Mets have sucked ever since, thank God.
1: So what are you talking about? They've won a couple here and there over the years.
0: Awful.
1: I thought it was based around the bicentennial.
0: No, I think they based that purely on the restoration of the Statue of Liberty, because that I remember. I remember seeing a Time magazine showing time elapsed rebuild, how beautiful she looked after she was redone.
1: Hold on a second. I'm trying to figure this. All right, let's ask AI then, because AI.
0: Hey, how about asking the Route 10 Tire listener line? I assume that's a whole lot better than a 5-second Google search.
1: Was it a continuation of the bicentennial? Because I remember, we had a parade at school and all this other stuff, and I don't know.
0: I don't remember any of that.
1: It was not a continuation of the 19th, but there was this whole big thing about the Statue of Liberty. I do remember that.
0: Yes.
1: Right?
0: If I'm not mistaken.
1: Yeah.
0: Didn't Lee Iacocca have something to do with funding that?
1: I don't know.
0: I think I vaguely remember that may have been a possibility.
1: Well, it was all those sales from the Reliant K car.
0: Well, those were very efficient cars.
1: They were very efficient. We had one.
0: Yeah, I'm sure there was no regret.
1: Anyway, that was Neil Diamond had Coming to America. Wasn't that when that song came out?
0: That is a good song.
1: Because that was part of the whole Statue of Liberty welcoming people kind of thing.
0: That's right.
1: Man, that tone of that song.

0: at the time. But the point being is the time capsule thing.
1: Yes.
0: In 1986, in Denville, New Jersey, I submitted a piece of artwork or something to go inside of a time capsule that was outside of the Riverview Elementary School.
1: Really?
0: And we all gathered there on a Saturday, and we all threw stuff into the time capsule, and then they sealed it up and they buried it. Never heard another word about that time capsule ever again. I don't know when it was supposed to be opened, if it was like a 50-year or a 100-year thing. I have no idea. I can't even find anything online about it.
1: I've never been a part of a time capsule opening.
0: Yeah.
1: But, you know, if you're going to bury something, at least make it stuff that people 50 years from now are going to care about, as opposed to, like, you know, using it to, you know, get rid of like old paperwork or clear out your desk drawer. Yeah. You know, like, these 50-year-old documents are nothing but trash. Thank God it's a recycling week.
0: We had a guy digging up our backyard back in like 2011.
1: Uh-huh.
0: And my late wife threw a time capsule in there.
1: Really?
0: Yeah, put some trinkets, put a newspaper inside of a Ziploc bag, and put a couple of bucks in there.
1: So let's say like 30, 40 years from now, you're going to go back to your old backyard with a shovel?
0: No, somebody's going to find it one day.
1: Well, I think you should just go back there, not even ask, don't even knock on the door. Just go out there with a shovel, start digging on holes.
0: I don't even remember where it was, I think I kind of remember where it was buried, but...
1: Did it have like 10 paces from the oak tree? Nothing like that?
0: No, it was more of like, it's in this area somewhere kind of thing.
1: So you'd literally have to dig up the entire backyard. So like, for example, if they sell that house and there's like a Title V issue, that's how they'll find the capsule.
0: Yeah. I'm being told it was a Reagan feel-good thing to pressure the Cold War.
1: That sounds like a politically motivated statement.
0: Well,
1: right,
0: that was coming from Marty, so...
1: Well, again, what does he know?
0: Well, he's a politician.
1: He's not a politician.
0: He's a mayor somewhere. Well, all right. I'm glad we got to the bottom of that whole
1: thing. I'll tell you what, Steve. This is the most informative newscast I think we've ever had.
0: A woman and her young child were seriously injured Tuesday night when they were struck by a motorist with a history of drunk driving, according to the Northwestern DA's office. Both individuals are expected to survive, according to the DA's office. At about 6:30 p.m., emergency personnel were called to 43 Glendale Road, where the pedestrians had been hit by a Toyota Tundra. At the scene, the first responders found a woman, 39, and her child, who was 1 year old, suffering from serious injuries. They were taken to Bay State Medical Center for treatment. After an investigation, police arrested 37-year-old Jeffrey Russell of Southampton and charged him with operating under the influence of alcohol, causing serious bodily injury, and negligent operation of a motor vehicle. On Wednesday, he had an arraignment in Northampton District Court. Assistant DA Jared Hirsch sought bail of $5,000, but District Court Judge Jackie Connolly set it at $1,000. Jonah Goldsmith of the Committee for Public Counsel Services represented Russell in court. Crash is being investigated by the Mass State Police Detective Unit and the Northwestern DA's office and the State Police Crime Scene Services Section. So, drunk driving in Southampton.
1: Okay.
0: I think that's a rite of passage up there for a resident.
1: I don't think you can get your license without it.
0: You think so?
1: I don't know that for sure, but I'm pretty sure it's close.
0: Popular fast food chain On the Border is preparing to serve its final customers this week. So soon?
1: Really?
0: Well, how long ago did they close in West Springfield? A couple of years ago?
1: Didn't they close like right after COVID?
0: I think maybe they did.
1: I think so.
0: Restaurant employees said Tex-Mex chain is closing all company-owned locations, and a few franchise-owned locations will stay open for the time being. The Wichita Falls, Texas location of On the Border Mexican and Grill Cantina is set to close today, leaving employees with just days to prepare for the loss of their jobs. One employee, who was unable to appear on camera, shared a statement. I was called by several employees informing me they were shutting down all On the Border locations and our last day would be Friday. I'm a single mom who walks to work every day to try to pay my bills. It's highly upsetting to have a company completely disregard how many of us have families.
1: Yeah, that is kind of a BS way of letting people go with just a couple of days.
0: If you were to leave a job, isn't the expected time like a two-week thing?
1: Yeah.
0: As opposed to 2 days?

0: Well, but that happens quite a lot when especially in restaurants where like the employees go to work only to find out the doors are locked and there's a note on the door.
1: Well, but that happened to Bickford's. Remember Bickford's back in the day?
0: Right.
1: When they closed all those locations and those employees were given like an hour?
0: Right.
1: Hey, by the way, we're closing in an hour. You mean like for the day? No, for good.
0: Yeah. Are we going to get paid? No. No. What about our benefits? I'm sorry.
1: Yeah.
0: They're gone.
1: On the Border sucked anyway. It wasn't even a good restaurant.
0: It's all right. I mean, you know.
1: People gathered there. I don't know why. Was it just because it was a convenient location? There was a lot of people that used to go there. I didn't think the food was very good.
0: The food was okay. I mean, again, it's a big chain, but, you know, the location in West Springfield, how do you beat that?
1: Yeah.
0: You're right off the highway. You're right on Riverdale Street. Pretty good deal.
1: Well, not
0: location,
1: anymore.
0: Location, location, location. And now what is it?
1: You're going to have to cook your own tacos and fajitas at home.
0: Mm-hmm.
1: Do you ever have a good fajita?
0: Yes, I have.
1: Beef or shrimp fajita?
0: Sometimes chicken. Sometimes the combo. You get one of a little bit of each one.
1: You'll put a little sour cream on your fajita?
0: I sure do.
1: Yeah?
0: Yeah, I do.
1: Top off the taco.
0: I like the hot sauce because it burns the tongue.
1: Oh, my God. Look at the time. It's going to be cloudy today. Maybe a rain shower now. There's a little drop in the cloud.
0: Ooh.
1: Ooh. Tomorrow, a big ball of fire in the sky with a high of 86. I'm just doing that emoji thing again.
0: I understand.
1: And it is 74 right now in downtown Springfield. I'm Steve Nagel, and that's the news on Rock 102 app.
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1: It's going to be cloudy today, maybe some rain, with a high of 92. Tomorrow, sunny with a high of 86. It's 74 in downtown Springfield.
0: The 2026 Southwick Nationals are coming to the WIC 338 on Saturday, July 11th. That is a huge event. If you don't know anything about it, they get like tons of people for this event. 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One lucky listener we'll get chosen at random to score 4-packet tickets to this amazing event. Plus, on top of that, as if that weren't good enough, we'll also toss in a $100 gift certificate to Malicious Farms in Southwick. It's your chance to go to the 2026 Southwick Nationals from Rock 102 Springfield's Classic Rock.
1: Malicious.
0: $100 worth of Malicious.
1: That's a lot of Malicious.
0: Yeah, I know.
1: Am I crazy or is that a lot of Malicious?
0: That's a lot of Malicious.
1: Yep. That event is so popular. Like, people from all over come to Southwick to watch that. To watch that whole race and everything.
0: What were we told a couple years ago? Like 20,000 people, you know, between 15,000-20,000 people show up to this thing.
1: Yeah, and it's great for local business. It's great for the enthusiasts of the dirt bikists.
0: Southwick doesn't even have 20,000 people in it.
1: No,
0: I mean, all of a sudden you're like, you know, quadruple the size of the town in a weekend.
1: I don't know. Some of their voices are so loud. It feels like there's 20,000 people in that town.
0: I know that's true.
1: But yeah, it's I think it's great for the local businesses. And
0: yep, really cool event. And $100 gift certificate to Malicious Farms. I mean, that's crazy to me.
1: And if you're into the dirt biking thing,
0: yeah,
1: that's something else. That is like one of those mental. It's a strength thing. Because you have to keep yourself balanced on that bike the whole thing, but
0: track changes
1: every time
0: someone rides on the track because of the wear and tear of the grounds. Pretty interesting stuff, actually.
1: Yeah, we'll be talking with Rick from the Rick from the WIC coming up in just a few weeks here before the event.
0: Very cool.
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0: You know, it's practically summer, and there are things that you're going to want to do, like go outside, play with the kids, play golf with the guys, get through your work day without exhausting pain. 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Hey, it's Bax from Rock 102. 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
4: 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It's going to be cloudy to partly cloudy today. Near record temperatures. Things could get as high as 95 tonight. Cloudy, but then clearing overnight. Low of 62. Tomorrow looks like a real nice day. Sunny and a high of 89. And then for Sunday, partly cloudy and a high of 90. It's already 74 degrees right now in downtown Springfield.
5: This is Scott Cohen. The World Cup tournament is officially underway. Thursday, Mexico defeated South Africa 2-0 in Mexico City. Meantime, in Guadalajara, Korea beat the Czech Republic 2-1. Canada and Bosnia-Herzegovina play in Toronto today. And of course, the big story, the U.S. men opening tournament play against Paraguay. The U.S. men are favored to win their opening round match. Starts at 9 o'clock Eastern time tonight in Los Angeles. On to the Red Sox now, who limp back into Fenway Park to open a three-game series against the Texas Rangers. Boston riding a four-game losing streak, most recently getting swept by the Tampa Rays. Right-hander Sonny Gray, who's 7-1, will start for the Red Sox tonight. Boston a season-high 12 games under 500. The Yankees visit the Blue Jays in Toronto tonight. Stanley Cup hockey, the Carolina Hurricanes are one win away from winning the Cup title. Carolina beating Las Vegas 4-2 last night to take a three-game-to-two series lead. Game 6 Saturday night in Las Vegas. The NBA Finals resume tomorrow night in San Antonio, with the Knicks one win away from their first title since 1973. Canadian Open, a six-way tie for the lead at 6-under par. Brooks Koepka, one of those six. 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
4: Hey, good morning, sports fans. How the heck are you? Folks, it doesn't take a genius or a write-up from Peter Gammons to know the Boston Red Sox are a dreadfully horrible baseball team. They're freaking terrible. They're not just one of the worst teams in baseball. This is easily one of the worst teams they put in the field since John Henry bought the team 24 years ago. They're 13 and a half games out of first place, last in their division. They've just lost 4 games in a row.

0: completely flaccid, lifeless doorstop that shows no signs of life or improvement in any facet of the game of baseball. In fact, I'm not even sure that baseball is the game that they're playing, because it certainly doesn't look like anything that I recognize. Thankfully, I'm not alone in feeling this way. Yesterday, in an interview, Red Sox president Sam Kennedy stated that this team stinks, and in his words, they have been, quote, embarrassing and unacceptable. According to Kennedy, quote, there's no way to sugarcoat it. It's been awful, especially when you consider the stated goal of building upon what happened last year. What happened last year? You recall they went to the playoffs. Kennedy also stated, quote, it's been incredibly frustrating. It's all on us. We have to get better. And how might one do such a thing? Well, according to Sam Kennedy, one of the things that they will not do is remove Craig Breslow as general manager, despite all the evidence that might suggest that he should be the first thing to go. And yet, according to Kennedy, firing Craig Breslow is not even on the table. You know what else isn't on the table? Playoff contention. You know what is on the table? Mathematical elimination. Listen, you can't have it both ways. You can't insist that things need to change and not change the guy that put this crappy team of underachieving no talents together in the first place. You can't insist that things get better and keep a guy who can't make trades, mishandles injured players, and isolates some of the most beloved people in the entire history of the organization. That is, unless the gutting of this rudderless sinking ship is part of a larger plan that nobody else knows about but them. In which case, you're doing a bang-up job over there, driving this entire franchise right into the crapper. But hey, enough of my yapping. 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
1: It's going to be cloudy today. Maybe a rain shower this afternoon with a high of 92. Tomorrow, sunny with a high of 86. It is 74 right now in downtown Springfield.
0: Got Open Line Friday coming up in an hour from now. Figure out the rules. Hope you wrote them down because they're the same rules we've had for years.
1: Yeah, well, let's see if we can, you know, clean it up a little bit.
0: I mean, it would be nice if someone could call and not say some sort of foul word or something, tantamount to hate speech.
1: If you're sitting there listening to that that segment, and you're like, wow, these same people call every week, and you've never called, that's your time to shine and call yourself and knock all these other lunatics off the line.
0: You know, we encourage first-time callers. In fact, you can even say first-time, long-time, and I'd appreciate it. I applaud you for that.
1: First-time, long-time.
0: I'll hang up and listen to the answer.
1: You guys are doing a great job.
0: Yeah, real bang-up. Thank you very much.
1: Suck.
0: Can we not have that Vince the Plumber on this week?
1: Is Eddie's package store going to go bankrupt if he doesn't come on this
0: I'm
1: week?
0: I'm sure Eddie's will weather the storm. One way or another.
1: You know, we were talking about the WIC 338, and somebody on the Route 10 Tire listener line said Monster Energy drink sales in Southwick going to skyrocket that week.
0: Probably true.
1: Yeah.
0: Because on a hot day, you got to hydrate. You know, what better way is there than, say, with like a Jaeger bomb, which you have like a Red Bull or
1: Red Bull, Jägermeister, and was it vodka in that too, or is it just Red Bull and Jägermeister?
0: I think it's just Red Bull and Jägermeister. I mean, you could probably add a little vodka too.
1: Talk about the combination of two disgusting things.
0: But you know the weirdest thing about the Jaeger bomb is, I agree with you. Individually, Jägermeister is like the grossest thing ever. I'd rather lick.
1: So is Red Bull.
0: I'd rather lick a locker room floor, to be quite honest with you. But the combination of the two actually makes it palatable, and I don't know how. It's like magic.
1: No, it does not.
0: A Jaeger bomb tastes better than either one of those things do individually.
1: In my own
0: opinion.
1: Anybody who has an opinion on that, 293-1021 on the Route 10 Tire listener line, because it is transitioning us into this story here. By now, you've probably noticed the trend. Every celebrity and influencer appears to be chasing the same prize. We're deep in the era of the celebrity beverage. Kim Kardashian has Update Energy Drinks. John and Hank Green have the Awesome Coffee Club. Blake Lively sells sparkling grapefruit juice. Even Danny DeVito, somehow perfectly cast for the role, is the face of limoncello. Why are beverages so endorsable? Maybe we're not willing to trust Hulk Hogan with our dinner plans, but for a quick boost during a long work day? Absolutely. Why not slam a can of Hogan Energy?
0: He did. You know, because I'm always looking for a side hustle of some kind, I've looked into what it would take to have like a Bax and Nagel coffee brew.
1: Yeah.
0: It's not that much.
1: So let's do it.
0: Not that hard to do.
1: Why are we not doing that?
0: Because we're lazy, mostly.
1: Remember I came up with the name Bax's Brew from the Couch when we did that whole BBC thing years ago?
0: I completely agree, Steve. That would be fantastic. Imagine how that would leap off the shelves.
1: Yeah.
0: But yeah, there are websites that will do that for you. The inventory, they just slap the sticker on a bag and boom, there you go, selling your own coffee. It doesn't even have to be good coffee. In fact, it's probably better if it's lousy coffee.
1: How about Bax and Nagel's flicked bean?
0: That would be good too. It'll be like a different flavor.
1: Bean flickers.
0: I like that. Yeah, that's really good. Yeah.
1: Now, another mega celebrity has entered the beverage game, or rather, beverage companies have enlisted him in an effort to spread the good word about their product. Jesus, it turns out, has a branding problem, at least according to the makers of these drinks. Too many people simply haven't heard the message. God put it on our hearts to specifically preach the gospel through an energy drink. The creator of the Yahweh energy drink says in an Instagram video.
0: I don't know why anyone would think an energy drink and Jesus would be a great idea.
1: Well, what are you talking about?
0: He should be marketing his own vintage of wine.
1: Yeah, but you know what?
0: And say, it used to be water.
1: I understand where you're coming from on that, but the reality is, how many times have we read about alcohol sales declining because the younger... And the younger people are the ones that they're targeting.
0: Right.
1: So if the younger people aren't spending the money on alcohol, what better way to have them spend their money than by putting out a crappy energy drink?
0: But if Jesus were making wine and marketed it as, if it's made from heaven, it's got to be good. Yeah, and yeah, it's like it's a like a perfect marketing idea.
1: Yeah. Well, it's not going to happen, though.
0: I mean, think of what he did at the wedding of Cana. They were all out of wine. They had jugs of water. Not even good water, probably water they extracted from the river. And all of a sudden, he turns that water into wines. Now, everybody at that wedding is roundhoused, thanks to Jesus.
1: That Judas boom-booming with the bridesmaids?
0: I don't know what he was doing. You couldn't trust that guy as far as you could throw him. But, I mean, imagine. You think Jesus is going to make crummy wine? I don't think so. You get turned water into wine, it's probably going to be pretty damn good wine.
1: You ever have that sacramental wine?
0: Yeah, but that's done on the cheap. That's done based on, you know, how many how much they got in the basket last week.
1: A Franzia. We're doing Franzia. Turning it into Jesus juice this week.
0: I mean, expense-wise, it wasn't even a question.
1: Well, the company says they're defending... The creator of Yahweh is saying in an Instagram video that they're defending the company against accusations that it mainly exists to turn a profit. They're saying that's not the case. It is notable that while Christ has apparently been putting energy drinks on people's hearts lately, he has not been putting it on many of their hearts to donate the proceeds to feeding the poor. Apparently, the main mission here is brand awareness. Unfortunately, after trying Yahweh energy drink, this person who's writing this article, I don't feel especially compelled to convert. If goal is evangelism, Blessed Berry, with its heavy medicinal notes, may not be the strongest missionary. In fact, the aftertaste lingered with some insistence, like Jehovah's Witnesses evangelizing at your door even after you told them you were agnostic.
0: Mm-hmm.
1: It's still swirling in your mouth. If you want a better-tasting first Christian energy drink, I recommend Preachin' Peach from Agape.
0: All right, those are all very good, but you know, I would think if I were running the Jesus energy drink, if I were running Yahweh, I would give the profits to either the meek or the lepers.
1: Yeah,
0: those two groups have gotten forgotten over the centuries.
1: It's $40 for a 20 pack of these. That's a lot of money.
0: That's too much.
1: $2. For a crappy energy drink?
0: You know, at the wedding of Cana, Jesus didn't charge anybody for that wine. It was all free wine.
1: Was he doing Jesus bombs?
0: I don't know what he was doing.
1: Who wants to do Jesus bombs?
0: I'd do it.
1: Get some of that energy drink and some Jägermeister.
0: That's it. Hey, Jesus, we've run all out of dip. I mean, that would have been the next thing to do at the wedding.
1: There's no depiction of Jesus on the can, but the flavor gospel gummy tastes exactly like a gummy worm. Just as Jesus intended it.
0: Mm-hmm.
1: I don't know how they did that with only the 10 load-bearing calories needed for the can. If you told me Jesus turned water into gummy worm-flavored energy drink, I would have to believe you.
0: That would totally change the Catholic Mass around, I can tell you that right now.
1: Hey, I'm turning this five-hour energy drink into a drinkable gummy worm. What, Jesus? Shut the front door. Are these brands helping raise awareness for Christianity, or are they just treating Jesus like an uncopyrighted Mickey Mouse?
0: I think that's what they're doing. They're treating this like it's just a simple marketing ploy.
1: What would Jesus drink?
0: He drank the wine.
1: Yeah.
0: And he would dine with the lepers.
1: But that's what he had back then. If he were here today, I mean, there's plenty of a Fanta. Or maybe a Fresca.
0: Can you imagine if like Jesus is at like a soda machine and his coins get jammed up in the machine like we used to, like the machine that we used to have at 45 Fisher Avenue?
1: He's trying to put the dollar in there.
0: And it won't take it because it's bent the wrong way or folded inappropriately, or he's got it, you know, face down rather than face up.
1: And he's almost swearing.
0: He's banging on the machine. Come on, I want my Dr. Pepper.
1: Oh, God darn it. Bill won't take the machine won't take the bill.
0: Come on, that Shasta is halfway stuck.
1: You think Jesus would be drinking Shasta? You know what the
0: well,
1: most...
0: he's not going to drink a cab because he's worried about it, you know, gaining weight.
1: One of the most disgusting things I ever had when I was a kid was Shasta chocolate soda.
0: Oh, that was gross.
1: It was... And I think my mother purchased it thinking, well, this will be a nice treat for the kids.
0: Mm-hmm.
1: And then every single one of us hated it. It tasted like a dirty foot would taste. You know what I mean? Like, it just, it had something about it that wasn't good.
0: Right.
1: And I don't even know how somebody was even proud to get that out into a can.
0: Yeah, I don't know. I mean, you would think that they would have, you know, test driven that. You know what I mean?
1: They still make Shasta soda?
0: I don't know if they do.
1: Shasta is an American soft drink brand. I haven't seen that in a while, but they have a whole variety of flavors.
0: My grandmother always had one of two flavors. Always had the 7-Up,
1: yeah,
0: or the half and half.
1: Half and half.
0: Half and half. It was like half grapefruit and lemon flavored soda. And it was actually delicious. It was like, it was kind of like a Sprite, kind of a little bit like a 7-Up, but A little puckery.
1: Puckery.
0: Well, you know how like sour a grapefruit can be sometimes, you know, and they were delicious.
1: It's like eating a Sour Patch Kid.
0: Yeah, I think Polar still makes a half and half. My grandmother would buy that stuff by the truckload.
1: I'm watching this Shasta thing here now. They still make the Choco Delight.
0: Oh, God, why?
1: Zero sugar, by the way, so that must taste even worse.
0: You know, like Shasta was the kind of soda you would buy when like everything was stripped from the shelves, like nothing else, like everything hadn't been delivered yet, and Shasta was like the last resort.
1: It was like the discount soda, wasn't it? Wasn't it like cheaper than Coke and Pepsi?
0: Yeah, I believe so.
1: Yeah, gross.
0: Really gross.
1: Well, I don't know if Jesus would drink that.
0: I don't. He had his limits. I'm sure there's like a Shasta. What? Did we run out of RC all of a sudden?
1: Yeah. Our God is an awesome God. He drinks Monster Energy drinks.
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7: Some Shasta and some of that three-bean salad.
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7: Carrot salad with the raisins in it.
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7: No, who doesn't? 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
7: 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Who's the local coffee company around here? Can we get the Pierce brothers to do that?
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9: A heat advisory remains in effect until 8 p.m. tonight. Today, once again, will be a hot and humid day with highs between 92 and 98, and high humidity making it feel like we're around the triple digits. We also run the risk for a few downpours or storms to pop up this afternoon and evening, very hit or miss in nature. Tonight, we're turning less humid and lows fall to either side of 60 degrees. And tomorrow, we're mostly sunny and hot, but much less humid, so it'll feel nicer. Plus, we finally have a sunny Saturday. With your Western Mass News First Alert forecast, I'm meteorologist Liam Murphy.
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7: Thanks, Bax. The Jets are back.
6: The Jets?
7: The four F-35 stealth fighters appeared at Westfield Barnes Regional Airport yesterday.
6: I thought you were talking about the New York Jets. I'm like, they're not back
7: no,
6: at all.
7: They're
6: back in last place is what they are.
7: You got Rex Ryan sniffing a foot back there. And they're like, what the hell's going on? Are we supposed to be playing football or what? The F-35s are back at Westfield Barnes Regional Airport with military precision at 1:04 p.m. Pilots of the Air National Guard's 104th Fighter Wing, you know, because the 1:04 p.m.
6: Right, that makes all the sense in the world.
7: Circled over the city before treating hundreds of aircraft enthusiasts gathered at the civilian terminal near Barnes Air National Guard Base to an unofficial but much appreciated air show. One by one, the four $100 million latest generation fighters passed low over the tower and the airfield before pulling up to almost vertical and peeling off over Southampton Road to do it again.
6: Fantastic.
7: Imagine, like, you're the pilot of one of these things, right?
6: Yeah.
7: And you're doing the precision thing. You get to 1:04 p.m. You know, it's significant to the 104th Air Fighter Wing. And then you land the plane, brand new $100 million thing, and you get out, and your key accidentally scratches the side of the metal on the plane. And you're like, oh, why? Where? Come on. I flew this thing all the way from wherever it was coming from, brand new, right off the lot.
6: Uh-oh. Better get Mako.
7: Yeah.
6: I wonder if Rick's Auto Body would work on a plane fuselage from Barnes or Westover.
7: Could be.
6: I mean, listen, it's not my plane. I mean, I realize I'm the one riding, piloting the plane. But yeah, if I'm in charge of the plane, you got to be so pissed.
7: Yeah.
6: I just had this thing cleaned.
7: Yeah.
6: And now there's a big key scratch on it because you weren't paying attention. You bastard.
7: Hey, now you got, then you're fogging up the windows inside the thing.
6: Oh, I know.
7: How much does $100 million jet lose when it goes off the lot?
6: You're leaving your coffee and it's not even in one of the beverage holders. There's coffee rings on the plane's dashboard.
7: Roar! Whoosh! Zoom! And then applause. That's what was written in the story on Mass Live. The Jets are back, said John Forgy as he snapped away with his camera, anticipating posting aircraft photos online. I'm going to put this on Facebook.
6: Good place for it.
7: F-35s to arrive flown in by the 104th pilots from bases in Florida and Wisconsin. Each is capable of Mach 1.6 or 1,200 miles an hour. According to manufacturer Lockheed Martin, the planes that will eventually stay at the base are to arrive later. Standard armament includes a 25-millimeter cannon, two air-to-air missiles, and a pair of 2,000-pound guided bombs, according to the defense manufacturer. Is it subscription-based like the new vehicles are? Hey, by the way, if you want this firebombing thing, we're going to have a subscription of $29.99 a month.
6: Hey, did you pay this month's subscription for the landing gear?
7: Oh, no. That's why we couldn't land.
6: Man, if you think the boss was upset by scratching the side of the paint with a key, just what do you see when we rip the bottom of the plane out trying to land?
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6: Oh, you have a trade-in plane? 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
7: What? 3.9% APR? That's a steal. But does it come with a low jack system? 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
6: I don't
7: want.
6: Know. But as long as it's got enough beverage holders and I get 3 months of satellite radio, I guess I'll be pretty happy.
7: What about 2 years of complimentary maintenance with every purchase of a Barnes Air Fighter wing jet, whatever?
6: You know, I got this sucker on lease. Two flights, I'm already over the miles.
7: Yeah, it's Barnes Flights for Life over there in Westfield.
6: Barnes Air Force Base.
7: Barnes Air Force Base. Yeah. Barnes. You know, they do the whole thing. Yeah, we could. Hey, go see my good buddy over there, the Colonel. 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They got every plane you need. They have over 800 planes on that lot. You're sure to find the one that suits you.
6: Come on and take a test flight today.
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6: Oh, that's perfect.
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6: Well, you're absolutely right, Steve. 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
7: Yeah, and then, I don't know if you could carry one of them home wreckers inside one of those jets, but the Automist Farm is not too far away across the river there, Feeding Hills.
6: You're absolutely right.
7: Yeah. What else could you get?
6: Well, I mean, I don't know how you want to deck out the plane, but let's say you were using it as an entertainment center. Well, I'm sure you could probably get some nice, like a nice on-plane grill.
7: Oh.
6: At Cluett's.
7: A grill?
6: Yeah. Let's say you're flying around, right? Then you say, man, I sure could go for some steaks right now while we're up in the air. Well, then you just get your co-pilot down there and, you know, fire up the grill, do a couple of ribeyes. Next thing you know, you're eating like kings.
7: Man, I don't remember seeing a grill in any one of those planes in Top Gun, part one or two.
6: You're telling me Goose wasn't cooking up pork chops up in the 30,000 feet in the air?
7: No, I believe they had a Blackstone on board. I don't think they could go with the full flame.
6: Well, you could make bacon and eggs on those things.
7: Yeah, you could say set your Blackstone up right in the co-pilot seat. Right? And when you want to flip the eggs, you just do a barrel roll and the eggs flip over by themselves.
6: Perfect idea, Steve.
7: Oh, man. Well, I think we're on to something.
6: I think we're on something.
7: And again, the talking heads mantra. How did we get here?
6: My God.
7: What have we done? Yeah. Let's see. Let's talk about... Oh, Connecticut officials. Officials in Connecticut have confirmed that apparent overdoses of diphenhydramine, a drug commonly found in over-the-counter and prescription allergy medications, were responsible for the deaths of 3 children in the state over the last 2 months. Mm. The Connecticut Office of Child Advocate issued a statement on the deaths Wednesday, urging both healthcare providers and parents that adolescents may misuse the medication. OCA said the agency, along with the Connecticut Department of Public Health, had further issued a communication to healthcare providers to speak to the parents of pediatric and teen patients about the safe storage of medications containing that ingredient. We want parents to be aware that any medication, including prescription and non-prescription medication, is potentially dangerous to children of all ages. While the OCA did not

0: I blame this on the ice bucket challenge way back in the day. When they started doing that, then it just opened the floodgates for other dumb things to be doing. And now, while the ice bucket challenge did raise millions upon millions of dollars for ALS, right? Was it ALS?
1: Was it ALS or Alzheimer's? I think it was ALS.
0: I think it was ALS. Yeah. While it did raise millions of dollars for that, it kind of opened the door to the idiots that go, hey, we should do something like dump Worcestershire sauce down our pants.
1: Yeah, like the firecracker challenge. How many firecrackers can you put in your mouth and light?
0: Or hold one in your hand and clench your fist and see what happens.
1: I mean, if you feel compelled to do a challenge that could kill you,
0: don't do that.
1: Don't do that. That's some people say, oh, that's thinning out the herd. I say that's just plain stupid, and just don't do it.
0: By the way, on the Route 10 Tire listener line, I can hear O'Brien yelling, Steven, as you do unpaid ads throughout your stories.
1: They're not unpaid ads. We're trying to embellish a story.
0: We're embellishing the story, but including our clients.
1: And to us, they are part of the Rock 102 family.
0: If your trusty plane breaks down, you can call the fine, friendly folks at Rescue Towing.
1: We could certainly do that.
0: That was somebody trying to get their business in there.
1: Really? Well, yeah. That's shameless.
0: Only Mach 1, what a joke.
1: Yeah, you can't get anything until you get to at least Mach 3.
0: Now the pilots are going to get calls asking about the jet's extended warranty.
1: I see here in our records that you purchased that plane 3 years ago. Would you be willing to trade it in for an upgrade?
0: I guess you could.
1: Huh.
0: Hey, you get that flyer in the mail. Hey, now's the time to trade in your old F-35. Get you in a brand new one here today. Sirius satellite radio included.
1: You know, which you won't which you won't up for after the 3 months are over.
0: But does it have Apple CarPlay? That's the real gem in that whole thing.
1: I agree.
0: You're, how about this one for Nagel's Bean Flicker Bold Blend for the coffee.
1: Yep.
0: And Bax's Mild Brew from the couch.
1: I like that.
0: Bean Flicker Bold Blend. I kind of like that.
1: Yeah, it's good.
0: Yeah.
1: We could make that happen.
0: We could be, who's going to be the coffee company that does it?
1: They're out there, Steve.
0: And just remember, that coffee contract is only good until Dunkin' Donuts starts paying us money again to talk about them, and then you're out.
1: Yeah, you're out. Then we have to shut, we have to close up shop. Yeah. But, I mean, I think it's like a Shopify account we could probably sign up for.
0: Yeah, we could do something.
1: Sure. Let's look into it.
0: Let's get a brew going. Your Pioneer Valley forecast to go is going to be cloudy today with a high of 92, maybe a chance of a thunderstorm this afternoon. That was supposed to happen yesterday. It never did. Tomorrow, sunny with a high of 86. It's 76 right now in downtown Springfield. I'm Steve Nagel, and that's the news on Rock 102.
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1: Cloudy, maybe a chance of a shower or thunderstorm this afternoon with a high of 92. Tomorrow, sunny with a high of 86. It is 76 right now in downtown Springfield.
0: You know, this Sunday at 9 o'clock, it's Baxy's Musical Fun Bag, brought to you by Raspberries Records in Ludlow and East Lomino. If you're

0: Looking for vinyl, the place to go, I strongly urge you to go to Raspberries. What a great store. And playing great stuff this week, Talking Heads, The Ramones, The Alarm, Jane's Addiction, Patti Smith, X, and more. 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
1: This weekend, let's see, we got, well, we have... I'm emceeing the Whoopie Pie run on Whoopie Pie Waddle on Sunday.
0: On Sunday. And then you're doing the fun
1: park thing on Sunday afternoon.
0: Gotcha.
1: From 1 to 5 with Marty.
0: Oh, Marty's going to be there too?
1: Yeah.
0: Oh, that's cool.
1: Yeah. That'll be a, oh man, it's going to be a good family fun day.
0: That's terrific.
1: And could be a little hot, but you know what? You'll cool off with the world's largest Macarena dance.
0: You can't dance that dance without feeling a little heat.
1: Yeah.
0: Kind of like the Lambada, which was the forbidden dance.
1: We are instructed to play the Macarena.
0: Really?
1: Yeah, for the big giant dance. The big dance. The Macarena dance.
0: Well, that'll be fun. That'd be a good time. I'll be appearing at the Pride Station this week, getting some very costly gasoline. Which will fill my truck with fuel.
1: So yesterday I stop by,
0: say hi.
1: I will. I was looking for you at the Pride yesterday on Riverdale Street in West Springfield. You were not there.
0: I was not there on that one, no.
1: But I stop at the Pride on Riverdale Street, the one across from like Five Guys in that area there.
0: Yeah.
1: And I go in there, and I make myself a giant unsweetened iced tea.
0: Okay.
1: Because you know it's a hot day.
0: Mm-hmm.
1: Unsweetened iced tea tastes pretty damn good on a hot day. So I make myself the big iced tea, and I'm looking around. There's no straws, right?
0: No straws?
1: None. And I say, hey, you're out of straws over here. And they're like, no, we're not. We're just hiding them back here. Apparently, people at this particular Pride Station location have been stealing the straws.
0: And doing
1: so
0: what?
1: I don't know. And so much stealing of the straws that they've had to put them behind the counter now so people don't listen. I how many packets of Sweet and Low have I swiped from businesses over the place? But you're talking a small handful at a time.
0: Yeah, I mean, but what are you stealing straws for? I mean, are there like emergency straw situations that require you to pull out a straw out of nowhere?
1: I was going to say, how many straws does one actually need? And how many people are stealing straws? So much so that the new policy has to be, we're locking these up. And you can only get a straw when you purchase the beverage, and then we'll give you the straw afterwards.
0: It's the same kind of confounding question that I have. Like, you know, how come the Axe body spray is locked up at the CVS?
1: Yeah.
0: Like, who's dying to smell like that?
1: Somebody is.
0: Yeah, but you know what I'm saying? It's like, yeah, it doesn't make any sense.
1: They're locking everything up now. I showed you that video last year. They were locking up the can of Spam at the Walmart. It was in one of them little plastic things. They locked the Spam up inside.
0: Who's swiping the Spam?
1: I don't know. Apparently, it's a pretty popular food item. So much so that they had to lock it up because people were stealing the Spam. Was that noise? What was that noise? Traffic?
0: That was a speeding car in this neighborhood.
1: Wow.
0: Wow. Imagine that.
1: Anyway, back to what I was saying. That was very distracting. That's all. What was I saying? I don't even remember.
0: You're talking about the Spam.
1: Oh, the Spam. Somebody's stealing the Spam. You put it in the, and I have put it in one of them electronic boxes now. But somebody is stealing. The lady told me, 4,000 box of 4,000 straws wasn't even lasting a week.
0: How many? I mean, you'd have to be taking like a fistful of straws every time you're ordering a drink.
1: I mean, even with, I can't imagine they even have 4,000 customers in a week. I'm sure they have a lot of customers. It's a popular gas station, but 4,000. And if they did have 4,000 customers, not every one of them is getting a straw.
0: See, I'm very much take it or leave it straw user. I mean, I don't mind a straw if it's given to me at a restaurant, but I'm not going out of my way to look for straws. That's just me. I can actually drink right from the receptacle.
1: Oh, can you?
0: A cup, a mug, you name it.
1: You drink right from the tap.
0: Oh, I'll do it, dude. I'll do it.
1: Somebody says that particular Pride station happens to be located in the vicinity of rather some seedy motels where there could be some people who regularly enjoy the smell of powdered sugar, shall we say. And maybe
0: you don't even need a straw to do that.
1: The Colombian dancing dust, if you will.
0: Okay.
1: I don't know. Those hotels have been revamped. They put a fresh coat of paint on that American Inn not too long ago.
0: Oh, yeah.
1: That jazzed the place right up.
0: Really? Yeah. And on America's 250th birthday, what better way to celebrate America than to go there?
1: Yeah, yeah.
0: With your fistful of straws.
1: Fistful of straws. We're celebrating Freedom 250.
0: Yay, America.
1: Yeah, got it.
0: It's 7:57 on Rock 102.
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1: Well, today is Friday, and it is Fish Fry Friday over at 7B's out in Westfield. At the corners of Route 10 and 202, it's the freshest haddock in town, dredged in a beer batter and fried to a crisp and served in one gigantic portion. You will not go home hungry. And with the heat being the way it is, 7B's is the perfect place to cool off and get inside some air conditioning, as they have that running, as well as weekly entertainment and the friendliest staff in the Pioneer Valley with handcrafted delicious cocktails and many different beers on tap or in the bottle for you to choose from. You can cool off in a jiffy over at 7B's out in Westfield at the corners of Route 10 and 202. When you get there, tell them Steve Nagel sent you. You just might get something for it.
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0: 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Going to be cloudy to partly cloudy today. Near record temperatures, could get as high as 95 degrees tonight. Cloudy but clearing overnight. Low of 62, and then for tomorrow, sunny and high of 89. It's about 74 degrees already on Rock 102.
9: This is Scott Cohen. The much-anticipated World Cup tournament is officially underway. The U.S. men will open play tonight in Los Angeles, taking on Paraguay. The U.S. men favored to win their opening round.

0: round match. Meantime, on Thursday, Mexico scored a 2-0 win over South Africa, and Korea defeated the Czech Republic 2-1. One other game today, Canada takes on Bosnia-Herzegovina. Red Sox return to Fenway Park tonight to open a 3-game series against the Texas Rangers, riding a 4-game win streak, most recently getting swept by the Tampa Rays. Right-hander Sonny Gray on the mound, who is 7-1. Boston is a season-high 12 games under 500. The Yankees, meantime, tied for first place with Tampa Bay, will be in Toronto tonight to take on the Blue Jays. Stanley Cup hockey, the Carolina Hurricanes are one win away from winning the Stanley Cup title. Carolina beating Las Vegas 4-2 last night to take a 3-2 series lead. Game 6 is Saturday night in Las Vegas. The NBA Finals resume tomorrow night in San Antonio, with the New York Knicks one win away from their first championship since 1973. Canadian Open Round 1, a 6-way tie for the lead. Brooks Koepka, one of the six, after shooting 6 under par. 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
6: Hey, good morning, sports fans. How the heck are you? Folks, tomorrow night, the New York Knicks have the chance to win their first NBA championship in more than a half a century. Knicks currently lead that series 3-1. This comes after San Antonio blew what seemed like an insurmountable lead and collapsed late in the game in front of a sold-out crowd in Madison Square Garden. And it could all end tomorrow night in San Antonio, where the Spurs, who happen to have home court advantage in this series, have not yet won a single game. Now, as you know, the city of New York has won its share of championships over the years. New York Yankees, for example, have won the World Series 27 times. The New York Giants have won 4 Super Bowls. Even the New York Rangers have won the Stanley Cup 4 times. Of course, that was quite a while ago, but I think you get my drift. Winning championships in New York is nothing new, and yet New York fans have been acting like complete jackasses since this whole thing began. The other day I told you about all the arrests made by New York City police after the Spurs won Game 3. Yesterday, there were reports and video footage of Knicks fans taunting San Antonio's Victor Wembanyama as he was checking out of his hotel room after losing Game 4. Not just taunting the poor guy, but in one case, pelting him with eggs. That's right, eggs. Costly, precious, delicious, protein-rich eggs tossed at Wembanyama, not because he beat the Knicks, but because he and his team fell apart, blew an enormous lead, and helped put the Knicks just one win away from their first championship in 53 years. Now,

0: I can see acting up if Victor Wembanyama had denied you of something, or if they had tied up the series, but the Spurs just did your team a favor. You shouldn't be tossing eggs at the guy. You should be buying him flowers or tossing him thank you notes instead. Unfortunately, Knicks fans, being a little rusty on this sort of thing, haven't quite figured out the proper ins and outs of disruptive fan violence etiquette. And frankly, it's embarrassing for the rest of us who do know how to channel our violence and vandalism properly. But hey, enough of my yapping. 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Get Scott's Naturescape's Color Guard Mulch. Now three bags, just $10 at Rocky's. Holds the moisture in the soil, keeps the weeds away. Lay it down today. Scott's Naturescape's Mulch from Rocky's Ace Hardware. I'm back. That's my view from the couch.
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1: It's going to be cloudy today. Chance of a shower this afternoon. Hot and humid with a high of 92. It is 76 right now in downtown Springfield.
2: And now, live from the Richard Grieco Studios in East Longmeadow, Massachusetts, it's Open Line
0: Friday. 293-1021, that's the number for Open Line Friday. 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Let's review the rules, shall we?
1: Mm-hmm.
0: No foul language, no hate speech, try not to act like a dink, and get to your point in 30 seconds. We can all follow those rules, this will all go just fine.
1: Simple enough, but some people have a hard time.
0: And the phones are already blowing up, Steve. Let's see what we got here. Rock 102, good morning, who's this?
3: Hi, this is Al from Chicopee.
1: Hi, Al from Chicopee.
3: I want to buzz in on that airplane talk that you were talking about. You know,
1: you are buzzed in. You are buzzed in.
0: Get to your point in 30 seconds or less.
3: Okay, well, you know, you can go to a Cessna T-37, and then you graduate to a T-38, and then you can go buy another aircraft that you were talking about. But, you know, it's all fun.
0: Well, there you go. Good point. Try not to scratch the side with your keys.
3: Yeah.
0: All right. Thank you very much. Okay. Rock 102. Good morning. Who's this?
4: Hey, good morning. This is Wednesday at Belmont. Thanks, Bert. I'd love real quick to save people money. 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Saves a lot of money, but make sure it's top-tier gas because they add additives. Plus, real quick, the reason why Mayor Erin Stewart in New Britain got away with her stuff, her staff were afraid of reining her in because they would be fired. That's why she got away with it. The FBI investigating, the Attorney General, the bitch is going to prison.
0: All right, there you go, okay.
1: Send that bitch to prison.
4: Have a great weekend.
0: All right, you too.
1: It's like caged heat right there.
0: It's a very organized phone call
1: You ever have conjugal visit sex?
0: I know. To melt your face off. Rock 102, good morning, who's this?
5: Hey, Bax and Steve, this is Billy Bob.
0: Hey, Billy Bob, what's up?
5: Hey, I just want to say the New York Knicks might pull it out. What do you think, Bax?
0: I think if they pull it on a national TV, there's going to be hell to pay with the FCC. I hope they don't pull anything out on TV.
5: you're mean.
0: Oh, I'm a caution.
5: Hey, Steve, great show.
0: Well,
5: great show on Thursday.
1: You went to the show?
5: Yes, I did. I went to the show, yeah.
0: Oh, nice. Good.
1: Why didn't you say hi?
5: Well, yeah, I didn't want to disturb you, you know. You're a busy guy. I don't want to...
1: Like
5: one of screen on your path.
1: The untouchable regional celebrity cannot be talked to at a $20 show.
0: Do not look Devin Nagel directly in the face.
5: Yeah, there you go.
0: All right, Billy Bob.
5: Have a great day.
0: Thank you.
5: Good work. Thank you too.
0: Bob. Okay, there you go. Why is this? Why is that happening? Okay, Rock 102. Good morning. Who's this?
6: Good morning, gentlemen.
0: Hey, Scooter. What's up?
6: Not much. we got a. The stream is going on tonight at 5 o'clock down at the VFW, 9397.
0: Okay.
6: And after that, we got music with Greg Reel coming in at 7 o'clock.
0: All right.
6: And the kitchen, once the steamers are done, the kitchen will be open.
0: All right. That's going to be a big night at the VFW.
1: You shipping those steamers in from Cleveland?
6: Nah, they're coming in from... up north, down there at Gloucester.
1: Had a Gloucester steamer.
0: Yeah, you had the Cleveland steamer before,
1: I've
0: Steve?
1: Had the Cleamer one.
0: Really? No kidding. Ain't that a treat? All right. Well, thanks, Scooter. Have a good weekend there.
6: Hey, you too, brothers.
0: All right. Appreciate it. Okay. Rock 102. Good morning. Who's this?
7: Good morning, gentlemen. It's Mike the Lawn Guy.
0: Hey. What's going on, Mike?
7: Not much. I heard you talking the other day about how I still go by Mike the Lawn Guy on stage. And if I had known when I first started calling in a couple of years ago that the star power of this show would launch me to, let's face it, legendary status at this show, that I would have come up with a better moniker. Do you guys think it's too late for me to reinvent myself?
1: Nah, you can do whatever the hell you want, Mike. Nobody really cares.
7: I was thinking maybe because of my bulging muscles, I was thinking like Mike the Barbarian has a nice ring to it.
0: That's good.
7: Yeah, I wear loincloth around the pool a lot, too. Maybe John Holmes the second.
1: I can see you doing that. You're more of a Ron Jeremy type, though.
7: How about the second coming of John Holmes? That means two things.
1: Yeah, there you go.
7: Lastly, I thought this one, fluffer, pause, nutter, like that. You put a pause in the middle of it.
1: Fluffer, pause, nutter.
7: Well, you don't say pause.
1: You don't say fluffer, nutter.
0: Right, yes.
7: Exactly.
1: All right, yeah, all right.
0: That's, well, that's a name and a vocation at the same time.
7: That's actually four things. It's two times two.
0: All right. Hey, Mike, we appreciate the call.
7: Yeah, every weekend.
0: All right, you too. Rock 102, good morning. Who's this?
8: Duck Man.
1: What is with our phone system?
0: I don't know.
1: It's cutting out a little bit. Listeners. It's our phone
0: system. Yeah, we'll have to talk to the guy. Rock, what's going on?
8: I got the joke of the day.
0: All right, let her rip. Is it clean?
8: Clean as a whistle.
0: All right, let her rip.
8: So there's two fetuses. They're in the womb. And one fetus says to the other fetus, what are you going to be when you grow up? And the first fetus says, I'm going to be a policeman. I'm going to go around and I'm going to help people. And then the other fetus goes, what are you going to be? And he says, I'm going to be a strangler, a murderer. And he says, why? Because if that guy comes in here with those galoshes again, I'm going to strangle him.
0: There you go.
1: I get it.
0: I see. Very good. That was almost clean. Thank you. Rock 102. Good morning. Who's this?
9: This is Eric, your tire guy.
0: What's up, Eric?
9: Not too much. I called in last week about the headlights there.
0: Yeah, that's right.
9: I almost screamed the guy this morning. And he's walking outside at 4 o'clock in the morning with no reflective gear on whatsoever. Go down to Dollar Tree and get yourself a flashlight. Jesus.
0: You tell him, Eric. You tell him.
1: I don't know about you almost creaming a guy this morning is very clean to be on this show.
9: By the way, this is the tire listener line. I should have my own number.
0: You should, but you'd have to pay for it.
1: Yeah, you'd have to pay for it.
0: All right. Thank you, Eric. We appreciate it. Eric. Okay, Rock 102. Good morning. Who's this?
1: All right.
0: Okay, Rock 102. Good morning. Who's this?
10: Hey, good morning, guys. This is Ed from Huntington. How y'all doing today?
1: Good. What's up, babe?
10: All right. Hey, just make a couple shout-outs to Nick, the driver from Sid and Wayner, and obviously to the lunch ladies over there at the Westwood Volk Tech. And I have a joke for you.
0: All right. Is it clean?
10: No, it's very clean. So why do you think the golfer wears two pairs of pants?
1: Why does the golfer wear two pairs of pants?
10: He
1: can
10: get to the hole in one.
1: Ah, I get you.
0: See, I like that joke. Right. That's a good joke.
1: All right, all right. 5 minutes at the shortstop next Thursday.
0: All right. Rock 102. Good morning. Who's this?
11: Yes, this is Scott calling. How are you?
1: Good. What's up, Scott?
11: We just want to let you know there's a big Rig Day parade in East Hampton. It's going to be happening Sunday. If you go on Big Ray Facebook's website, you'll see the route. It starts at 1 o'clock, and everything that the truck drivers donate goes to the East Hampton Community Center Kids Christmas Fund.
0: All right, cool.
11: All right, thank you.
0: All right, appreciate it.
1: Thank you
0: very much. Okay.
1: Big Rigs in East Hampton.
0: Rock 102, good morning, who's this?
12: This is Mike, what's going on?
0: What's up, Mike?
12: Same old stuff, driving dump truck, hauling dirt.
1: All right.
0: What can we do for you, Mike?
12: What's your thought on these guys on the bicycles? How come they got to be 2-3 wide?
0: You mean like the kids that are riding the bicycles, popping the wheelies and stuff?
12: No. I'm talking these older guys that have to have these sponsored clothes on, spandex, thinking they're 20 years old. They're in their 40s, 50s. We know you're not going to the Tour de France.
1: Well, it's a great way to stay in shape.
0: It's a great way to stay in shape. It's good, good cardiovascular exercise.
12: This is true, but why? Why do they have to be 3-4 wide in the road?
1: Because otherwise you'd have nothing to complain about, man.
12: Well, you know, they get in the way of a dump truck at 80,000 pounds and make a squirrel out of them.
1: Well, maybe the dump truck should slow down a little bit. Maybe how fast are you going?
12: No. Hey, I've been driving for 35 years with no speeding tickets.
0: Well, maybe these bicyclists have been riding bikes for 35 years without any problems either.
12: So, if they get in front of my dump truck, they won't be.
0: Well, that sounds to me like you're a very aggressive dump truck driver. Just haven't been caught yet. All right, good luck trying to avoid all the bicyclists, okay?
12: You guys have a great day.
1: Scare them with your Jake break.
0: There you go. All right. Rock 102, good morning. Who's this?
13: Hey, it's Hawkman, guys.
0: Yeah. Hey, Hawkman, what's up?
13: How are you guys doing today?
0: We're good. What's going on?
13: I just want to thank you guys for making me be the state festival.
0: Say that again?
1: He's thanking him for making him the state vegetable.
0: You're not really in a vegetative state, though, Hawkman. Your brain is operating, maybe not at full function, but it's operating.
13: Well, you know, I am kind of like a vegetable, but I'm sorry about the echo.
1: Hey, shut that woman up in the background, will you?
0: At least it's not the bird.
1: It's either a bird. No, it sounds like a hen.
14: Meow, meow, meow, meow.
0: Yeah, there you go. There you go. All right, Hawkman. You have a good weekend.
13: Bye, guys.
0: All right. Let's take one more here. Rock 102. Good morning. Is this?
15: Hi, this is Kitty.
0: Kitty?
15: I think you need a little, estrogen in your show this morning.
1: A little estrogen. She needs a little estrogen.
0: Oh, yeah. No,
1: yes.
0: We do.
1: What's up, Kitty?
15: I have a song for you.
0: Okay.
15: I didn't write it, but I think it's applicable.
0: All right.
15: It goes,

0: little pickle.
1: You want us to send you a pickle in your DMs?
0: I do not.
1: All right. Well, there you go.
2: She does not want that.
1: She just wanted us to hear the song.
2: I understand. Well, thank you very much.
1: Thanks for that injection of estrogen.
2: Thank you very much. Okay. Well, there you go.
1: Well, how about that?
2: Wow. I would tell you what.
1: Blown away.
2: That was very impressive.
1: You know that guy who owns K&B Diversified Services sitting back with a big cigar in his mouth going, money well spent. Money well spent.
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2: Here's your Western Mass News First Alert forecast.
3: A heat advisory remains in effect until 8 p.m. tonight. Today, once again, will be a hot and humid day with highs between 92 and 98, and high humidity making it feel like we're around the triple digits. We also run the risk for a few downpours or storms to pop up this afternoon and evening, very hit or miss in nature. Tonight, we're turning less humid and lows fall to either side of 60 degrees. And tomorrow, we're mostly sunny and hot, but much less humid, so it'll feel nicer. Plus, we finally have a sunny Saturday. With your Western Mass News First Alert forecast, I'm meteorologist Liam Murphy.
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1: Thanks, Bax. A North Adams man is scheduled to be arraigned after allegedly threatening and pointing a rifle at police and refusing to leave his home during an hours-long standoff that ended with his arrest yesterday morning.
0: See, I believe that's North Adams.
1: No, it's North Adams, because it's North Adams' other towns, like Lanesboro and Hinsdale and, Adams.
0: My mistake.
1: Yeah.
0: I apologize.
1: According to police, the 44-year-old Matthew Parker of Houghton Street is facing multiple charges, including domestic assault and firearm charges, after officers were called to the home Wednesday night for a reported domestic assault and battery. Police said the reporting party told officers she had been involved in a physical altercation with her husband and reported that he was intoxicated, making suicidal statements, and had access to both a shotgun and a handgun. Authorities said officers made contact with both individuals after arriving at the residence. During the encounter, Parker allegedly threatened to shoot responding officers before retreating into the home and refusing to come outside. Officers believed he was armed and established a perimeter around the residence. The department requested assistance from the Berkshire County Special Response Team and North Adams Police Crisis Negotiators. The Bryan Center also provided an emergency mental health clinician to assist.
0: And here I was thinking it was North Adams the entire time.
1: No, it's North Adams. It's North Adams' other towns.
0: Live and learn.
1: Yeah.
0: Live and learn.
1: It's next to them's other ones, too, like Savoy and...
0: It's too bad there's no town called South Adams. You for talking about the town South Adams.
1: South Adams. South Adams.
0: Yeah, right.
1: South Adams. No, there's a there's no East Adams or West Adams or the other ones.
0: But they're around.
1: Holyoke residents rallied outside City Hall Thursday evening, calling on city leaders to ban future data center development. The protest took place before a City Council Ordinance Committee meeting amid concerns over potential impacts on utility costs, public health, and the environment. The controversy stems from a proposed data center project that remains under review. Developers of the project have stated it could generate up to $3 million annually in tax revenue and utilize existing unused electrical infrastructure. Claire McGale, an organizer with Real Majority Holyoke, spoke at the rally. McGale highlighted the group's vision for local economic control. If we can lift

0: folks out of survival mode, then we can have community-run businesses, community-run enterprises, and we won't need these large predatory companies to come in and take advantage of everybody. Councillor Mimi Pinich has also weighed in on the issue. Mimi Pinich.
1: That's a cool name.
0: Yeah.
1: Mimi Pinich.
0: Mimi Pinich. Hey, oh, it's Mimi Pinich. Expressing a desire for more time, Pinich stated she wants the city create stronger regulations before any of these projects move forward.
1: Of course, you know, some of these predatory companies do hire local people, though, right?
0: Yeah, but see, this is the thing that has been happening at these data centers. They come in and they promise a bunch of jobs, and then they're like, oh, we only need like five people to run these things because most of it is run by itself. They're AI-generated places, so you're not bringing in any economic boost.
1: Well, those five people got nice jobs.
0: Yeah, yeah. Who doesn't want to work for $20 an hour in a data center?
1: I mean, if you've got, say, like a town of 20,000 people, you build enough data centers, everyone's going to have a job.
0: Everybody's got, yeah. You know, I like your impact.
1: I'm trying to think in a positive way, trying to look at the, you know, find the silver lining here.
0: Can you recycle poo contaminated water from the Connecticut River? That's really what this is about.
1: Well, that's the whole purpose of Bondi's Island, isn't it? To clear out some of that stuff, make it worse useful again.
0: To cool off the data centers.
1: Yes, can they get very hot in there with all that AI burning coal?
0: Hey, we are we're Bondi's Island. We're proud sponsors of a data center. It's called the Cool Poo.
1: Yes.
0: Poo coolant.
1: Listen, those data centers use a lot of energy.
0: Lots of energy.
1: AI requires extra batteries.
0: I don't know how any. I don't the environmental impact of any of these things that go. You know, you're always going to be told something by a company that comes in. Nah, this won't disturb anything around here. Matter of fact, we're gonna have like seven jobs.
1: Wow, seven jobs. That's like seven more jobs that we had about an hour ago.
0: As many as eight jobs. Eight.
1: Gonna be eight people very happy.
0: Yeah,
1: to hear about their new jobs.
0: When was the last time you were at a Red Lobster?
1: Oh, boy, you'd have to go back to the 80s.
0: Red Lobster brought back its endless shrimp deal in April and says that as the offer comes to an end, one fan can have it continue for the next 25 years.
1: Second prize is 27 years.
0: Endless just got truly endless, but only for one lucky person, an Instagram post from the restaurant read this week. Red Lobster took to social media to announce the Endless Shrimp Card, a prize that would grant one winner a free endless shrimp meal once a month for 25 consecutive years. Once a month. It should be any day you want to go there and get endless shrimp. It doesn't have to be once a month.
1: Of course, you know, if you have like a gout or some sort of inflammatory disease, endless shrimp sounds like a really good idea. When it's not.
0: Well, according to the official rules shared, fans can enter by commenting on the restaurant's Instagram or TikTok sweepstakes post and tagging a friend they'd like to visit Red Lobster with. Do you have any friends that are interested in going to a Red Lobster with you or at all?
1: Actually, I would think that would be an act of, like a negative act. Like if I wanted to lose my friends, yeah. I would have them join me at a Red Lobster.
0: Well, you got till June 17th to tag your friend. Red Lobster has been battling financial issues over the years, but its new ownership has announced previous changes to the iconic chain, such as a menu overhaul with 9 new items, including the return of Hush Puppies. Well, that's not a new item. That's just a revived item.
1: Mm-hmm. Now, if you eat that many shrimp, and again, it's endless shrimp once a month for the rest of your life, for the next 25 years, don't you run the risk of incredibly high cholesterol levels, the chance of some, you know, potential food poisoning, cross-contamination, scromboid poisoning? Foodborne illnesses such as salmonella, E. coli, and norovirus?
0: What was the line? Would you like to dust my ham and cheese curtains and have some of the chunky shrimp?
1: I don't
0: know what that was from. Was that from a Charlie Brown cartoon?
1: I don't think it is.
0: Huh.
1: Well, it may. In fact, it may be. Who knows?
0: Well, either way, you could be the lucky fan to get 25 years. 25 years.

0: use something as simple as a screw hidden inside the nozzle cradle to keep the pump running after the transaction. Then the scammer will be able to fill up their own tanks and gas cans while the pump is still running on the customer's dime. Julie Wheeler, president and CEO of the Better Business Bureau serving Western Virginia, said checking the pump before and after drivers fuel up could make the difference in keeping their credit card information safe. Check whether the pump has been tampered with or that kind of thing. They have gotten so much more sophisticated over the years. Wheeler said what's new about the screw scam is that it goes beyond more common skimmer at a gas pump. What has been seen are people trying to make sure that the transaction doesn't finish so they can come in behind and continue that transaction and charge it to you. You know, I've had transactions that haven't finished, and I've come in from behind.
1: I'm
0: as
1: sure
0: well.
1: You have, Steve. Yeah, I'm
0: that
1: sure.
0: That means two things.
1: It means a lot of things.
0: Wheeler said that before you stop and get your gas, be particular about where you decide to do so. Don't go to the furthest pump, because those are the ones that are most likely to be messed with, not close to where the attendant can see what's going on. How many places have an attendant outside?
1: Well, I mean, you know, some places, that's where you pay. Some people will have like a cash purchase of like a little kiosk type of thing, like the one in East Lomito, the one with the you know, right in the corner there. Yeah, you know, it's got a little kiosk in the middle, and you know, you can pay for your gas and cash.
0: What one in East Lomito?
1: The one with the car wash, the golden nozzle.
0: Oh yeah, there's a little tiny little
1: You can buy gum, cigarettes, gas, and car wash.
0: So if you're out of that person's field of view, you can put a screw in the pump.
1: All right.
0: Yes.
1: Yeah.
0: That means two things, too.
1: You know, I went to, they finally put up signs. I don't even know how long these signs have been up there, but I went to Costco the other day and filled up.
0: Okay.
1: They finally have the signs outside, which I had never seen before, that saying it doesn't matter which side you park on the pump, the hoses are long enough to reach both sides of the car.
0: Sure.
1: There's a lot of people that don't understand that. So much so that they had to put the signs up, because I don't remember ever seeing the signs. I don't know how long those signs have been there.
0: Because most gas stations, those hoses are not long enough.
1: Right.
0: So, I mean, if you're not used to that, then you may not even think of the fact that those hoses at Costco are long enough. And instead, you're just going on whatever side the tank is on.
1: Listen, I've been a Costco member for 16 years now.
0: Mm-hmm.
1: And I know a thing or two about a thing or two when it comes to the pumps at Costco.
0: You like a nice long hose?
1: A nice long hose. The same with the BJ's. You got a long hose at BJ's, too.
0: Well,
1: you can go to both sides, if you know what I mean. All right. We could stick our nozzle in this hole.
0: Yes, you could.
1: Or that hole.
0: And everything in between.
1: Well, actually, as far as the pump hose will go. But, I that was the first time I saw those signs up there yesterday. They finally said, hey, the pump reaches both sides of the car. And people don't follow that little chart. It's got a little electronic chart up there to tell you which pump is open. You can squeeze in and parallel park and get that middle pump spot. But nobody wants to do that.
0: It's a complicated process. It's a little bit more complicated than your average gas station. But you get a discount. You get a discounted price on the gas.
1: You're paying for it either way.
0: I know.
1: Costco membership. I never get that check. Where's that check? This check is only good towards your membership for next year.
0: Well, actually, no. If it's beyond the membership, then you can use that for actual things inside the Costco.
1: How many people are actually spending beyond?
0: Five.
1: Yeah, right.
0: But they're able to use that money any way they want.
1: Your Pioneer Valley forecast today, it is going to be cloudy with some rain showers possible this afternoon, maybe a thunder boom boom in the afternoon noon. Tomorrow, sunny with a high of 86. It is 79 right now in downtown Springfield. I'm Steve Nagel, and that's the news on Rock 102. Aw, yeah.
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1: Hot and humid today with a high of 92. It is 79 right now in downtown Springfield.
0: You know, I don't know what the forecast is going to be for June 20th, but I'm hoping it's going to be a real nice day for Steve Nagel's summer kickoff party at Vantage Valley Brewing in Ludlow. 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
1: Sorry, I didn't mean to interrupt you. I was just going to add a few of the other raffle prizes that we have here. Ken's Automotive, you got the oil changes there. The Good Dog Spot, got a nice little doggy basket for you.
0: Nice.
1: Four tickets to the Woo Sox from Pellegrini, Seely, Ryan, and Blakesley.
0: Now, are those Pellegrini, Seely, and Ryan, and Blakesley's tickets individually? Since there's four of them, you getting a four pack of tickets?
1: Yeah, they're nice enough to. We're going to give up our seats.
0: That's very
1: for you folks.
0: Very generous.
1: Tribeca Gastro Bar in Westfield. They got a gift card there. Yard Tavern, Associated Building Wreckers has a dumpster that they're giving away. The Thunderbirds prize pack. The list goes on and on. There's so many great prizes to be won at this thing. You don't even have to go to the whole event. You just show up, buy the raffle tickets. You don't need to be there to win, and then they'll call you if you win.
0: It's a great deal.
1: It is a great deal.
0: And for $10.21, perfect.
1: Can't beat it. You know what else is a great deal?
0: No, what is a great deal?
1: Not paying licensing fees for 17 years when you're an airline pilot. A former airline pilot in Canada has been arrested for allegedly flying hundreds of flights without a proper license for nearly 17 years. Police in Peel, Ontario, said on Tuesday they had charged former Air Canada Captain Jeffrey Wall with fraud and other charges following a four-month investigation. The Peel Regional Police said that Wall, 59, had used fraudulent pilot licenses to command more than 900 domestic and international flights between 2009 and 2025. Police said they obtained evidence to suggest that Wall had deceived both Air Canada and civil aviation authorities about his credentials before his retirement in 2025. While Wall did hold a valid commercial pilot license, he did not have an airline transport pilot license, the highest level of pilot certification required to captain commercial aircraft.
0: But so he served the company very, very well for years. He just wasn't doing it properly.
1: It's not like he didn't know how to fly and was pretending to be a pilot. He was, in fact, a licensed pilot. He just wasn't licensed in this particular category of flying people.
0: Does he still keep his retirement benefits?
1: I don't think so.
0: Ouch.
1: Wall faces one count of fraud, two counts of uttering forged documents, three counts of possessing a counterfeit trademark, and one count of public mischief. This case is deeply concerning and strikes at the heart of public trust and safety, as the accused is alleged to have put hundreds of thousands of passengers at risk across more than 900 domestic and international flights. That's according to the police chief, Nishan Darupa, said in a statement.
0: On the other hand, he also flew 900 flights successfully without killing anybody.
1: Well, I mean, this is the way you got to look at it. Like, was there any harm done? I mean, what is it, nurses, for example,
0: right,
1: have to go back every year for some sort of certification every 4 years, you know, whatever the timeline is, in order for you to keep that nursing license, you got to keep going back for recertification after recertification. But, I mean, if somebody who hasn't been a nurse for 20 years, let's just say,
0: yeah,
1: you still consult them, don't you? Hey, what should I do about this?
0: Well, I mean,
1: I used to see that back in the day. That's when you just wrap it up in, you know, whatever.
0: Yeah, medical advances are happening all the time. You kind of need to relearn a lot of the new stuff.
1: Yeah.
0: You know, how much new technology is in planes. It's all the same, right? It's a big giant rubber band. You spin the propeller around and boom, you're up in the air.
1: Listen, I've been pretending to do this job successfully for 20 years.
0: And we haven't needed any special training whatsoever.
1: None whatsoever.
0: In fact, if someone said, we're going to have to send you all to training, we'd all probably laugh right in their face. For this?
1: Training.
0: Training?
1: Listen, I cringe when I have to do that computer training or the sexual harassment training.
0: I know. You know, there used to be a time that in order to be on the air at a radio station, you had to take a written examination to get your own individual license.
1: Yeah.
0: Now they don't require you to have any license whatsoever as an individual broadcaster. But when I started,
1: yeah,
0: I had to go through the license process.
1: The FCC license.
0: That's right. And you know what I had to do to get that license?
1: Wow.
0: I had to give the government $15.
1: That's what they wanted.
0: That's what they got.
1: Yeah.
0: $15. That's the last thing they got out of me.
1: That was a college radio thing.
0: No. That was working for a real live radio station.
1: For me, I mean, anyway.
0: Yeah.
1: That was like part of the requirement. And then they did away with it like the next year.
0: Yeah.
1: So all they wanted was money.
0: All you needed back in the day was $15.
1: That's like the, you know, as far as I know about these drone licenses, is it one of those, like, you have to pass a test to do it, or is it just sending the government money and the, hey, there you go, here's your drone.
0: It's probably just sending money.
1: Yeah.
0: I mean, that's really all they care about.
1: Well, it's just like the TSA, what's that special pre-check thing?
0: Oh, yeah.
1: That, all that is a money grab. They already have all the information about you.
0: That of course
1: it has nothing to do with keeping the airline safer.
0: On the other hand, that pre-boarding stuff is kind of cool from the consumer perspective. I mean, yeah, you're paying for it, but it is kind of nice to skip all that long line.
1: Well, you don't have to do it. Well, whatever. We don't have time to go into
0: No,
1: this.
0: We don't.
1: This is a... You know what? It's Friday. Let's get the hell out of here.
0: It's 8:59 on Rock 102.

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1: Cloudy today with a high of 92. Could see a spot shower or two this afternoon at 79 right now in downtown Springfield.
0: This week on Bax's Musical Podcast, my guest has been Darren Hill from the band The Red Rockers. Their 1983 hit China was a big to-do all across the world. After the band broke up, he became a manager of the Muddy Muddy Bosstones, the Dropkick Murphys, Paul Westerberg from the Replacements, the New York Dolls. Guys had an outstanding career, really interesting guy. But Monday, my guest is Tony Marsico from the band The Plugs. The Plugs were the band that wrote the score to the film Repo Man. Ever see Repo Man?
1: Long time ago.
0: Great, great film. Anyway, The Plugs became the Crisados. They were signed by Clive Davis from Arista Records. He then went on to become a session player for the likes of Bob Dylan, Neil Young, Roger Daltrey, Willie Nelson, Matthew Sweet. The list is absolutely endless. He's got 25 solo albums to his credit, written a couple books. Absolutely fascinating guy. Great bunch of stories. It'll come out on Monday on Apple Podcasts, Spotify, YouTube, and on the app, brought to you by Metro Chrysler Dodge Jeep and Ram at Chicopee and Rock 102 Springfield's Classic Rock.
1: All right. This story out of Boston. People are really scumbags. They're really confused.
0: Sometimes, yeah.
1: Boston police are looking for two robbers armed with a gun who held up a children's lemonade stand in South Boston. The kids weren't hurt, but they were shaken up. It happened around 4:40 p.m. on Wednesday. Dave Byrne said his 11-year-old daughter and 12-year-old son were selling lemonade when two kids asked to buy some, but then they said they didn't have any money. Byrne said the two left, and when they came back, one flashed a black gun in his waistband, which my kids immediately put their hands up and said, take whatever you want. So I'm proud of my kids for that, and I'm proud of them for basically protecting each other, but also being smart in that bad situation. Byrne told CBS Boston. He said two thieves took the cash box and ran off. It's not clear how much money was inside, but the box was later found empty. Boston police released surveillance video and photos of the two suspects Thursday afternoon, hoping to generate leads in the investigation. I'm pretty disgusted with it. They're young children. They're 11 and 12 years old. It was in the middle of broad daylight. Definitely a little disturbed.
0: As opposed to, like, the midnight lemonade stands?
1: Well, I mean, you do have to be kind of a scumbag to rob lemonade stand.
0: You know what I hope happened? You know, they said they found the cash box empty. It would be great if you found out it was empty all along, yeah, and this scumbag just walked away with absolutely nothing.
1: When life gives you lemons, you make lemonade. And when life gives you a gun in the face, you give up the cash in the box.
0: You steal the cash box.
1: Yeah. What the hell are you going to... How much are you going to get from...
0: A couple bucks, maybe?
1: I was going to say, probably $20.
0: And that's on a good day. That's on, like, on a really hot day where everybody in town is thirsty for lemonade.
1: Unless the cost of lemonade has gone through the roof now, just like everything else.
0: And it's a very cool, refreshing drink.
1: $1 a glass to $6 a glass.
0: You know what? You got no one to blame but Big Lemons.
1: And now who's the robber, huh?
0: That's right.
1: Yeah.
0: The lemon industry is taking everything to hell.
1: You can't even buy a bottle of real lemon for $6 anymore.
0: No, you can't.
1: No.
0: I don't know what the world's coming to, Steve.
1: I don't know.
0: It's 9:16.
1: Bunch of scumbags is what they are.
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1: Rock 102, Springfield's Classic Rock. It's going to be cloudy to partly cloudy today, but very, very hot. Near record temperatures, a high of 95 tonight, cloudy, but then clearing overnight, low of 62. Tomorrow, sunny with a high of 89. Sunday, partly cloudy and a high of 90. It is already 80 degrees right now in downtown Springfield. The Black Crowes are coming to the Xfinity Center on June 19th, and Rock 102 wants to set you up with tickets to the show. 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
2: Somehow you still care about what's happening in Hollywood. So, from Tinseltown, 3,000 miles away, it's Steve Nagel's Hollywood.
3: Arnold and her husband, Sam Cusick, have been sharing adorable family photos since becoming parents in 2020. The Dancing with the Stars pro announced her first pregnancy in May of 2020 and then gave birth to their daughter, Sage, 6 months later. In October 2022, Arnold announced her second pregnancy, and in June of 2026, their son was born. The couple shared sweet moments with their children, including vacations and holiday celebrations on social media.
4: I got a buddy who's into this lady.
1: You got pregnant ladies who can dance.
3: Yeah.
1: I know. I got a buddy who thinks that's pretty hot.
4: I got a buddy who does that, too.
3: Tamar Braxton delivered a powerful tribute to Christopher Stewart at the 2026 Songwriters Hall of Fame. While Taylor Swift made history as the youngest

0: woman inducted. Does this girl not break any record?
1: No, any record that exists.
0: Yeah.
1: She's there to break it.
0: The ceremony celebrated the influential songwriters behind global hits, emphasizing the importance of recognizing the creators behind the music. Stewart, known for shaping contemporary pop and urban music, received long overdue institutional recognition for his contributions. Swift's induction at a young age challenges traditional timelines, highlighting the evolving landscape of the music industry.
1: I couldn't have said it better myself, Steve.
0: The event underscored the significance of songwriting in an era dominated by streaming collaborative writing camps. I think all these stories are written by AI.
1: Probably, yes.
0: Like somebody just say, hey, get some information about Taylor Swift. She was the youngest songwriter at the Songwriters Convention.
1: Oh, man, this is... We're off to a great start. This is so exciting. I'm so happy for Tay-Tay.
0: Are you?
1: I can't begin to tell you how excited I am. I'd like to. I just can't.
0: I got some news to bring you down. You ready?
1: Do.
0: Margaret Kerry. Does that name ring a bell?
1: Is she the daughter of Mr. and Mrs. Kerry?
0: No. Does it ring a Tinker Bell? Huh?
1: Tinkerbell has died?
0: Margaret Kerry, the actress and dancer who inspired Disney's Tinkerbell character, has passed away at the age of 97 after battling lung cancer. She died peacefully in North Carolina, surrounded by her children. All that pixie dust she was sucking in over the years.
1: Goes right to your lungs.
0: Kerry's movements and imagination brought Tinkerbell to life in 1953 in the classic Peter Pan, and she became an iconic figure in Disney history. Despite a difficult start in life, Kerry had a successful career in film, television, and voice acting, remaining closely linked to the character of Tinkerbell throughout her life. She was survived by her three children.
1: Now, at the time of her death, did anyone start singing, "If you're happy and you know it, clap your hands"?
0: I don't think anybody did that.
1: Because isn't that what brought Tinkerbell back to life in the film?
0: You know what? I haven't seen Peter Pan in probably 40 years.
1: I haven't either. That's why I'm wondering if that would have been the thing that could have revived her in this sad time. 97, you say?
0: 97 years old. It's sad when they go so young like that.
1: Makes you think.
0: It does make you think. It makes you think, who's the next person to die?
1: Man, you could spin the wheel. I'm going to guess maybe, is that lady that was Snow White still alive?
0: Was she still alive or is she dying?
1: Probably dead. That'd be my guess. What about Sleeping Beauty? She was quite a looker.
0: I think she's dead, too.
1: Wow.
0: They're all dead.
1: Man, is there nothing to look forward to in life anymore?
0: Yeah, when they unfreeze Walt Disney.
1: I can't wait for that day.
0: When he comes back to life, he's going to be like, what?
1: You think Walt was racist then?
0: Wow.
1: Check him out today.
0: Yeah. Wait, there's an island that I could have gone to with all these people?
1: I died way too soon.
0: Larry David's new HBO Max series, Life Larry and the Pursuit of Unhappiness, is set to appear on June 26th. The trailer features David's character interacting with historical figures like the Wright brothers and Ben Franklin, finding humor in their interactions. The show promises to offer an almost history of America with David's signature grouchy humor. The trailer showcases various historical moments, including the Boston Tea Party and jokes about child labor, all with Larry's unique comedic spin. Well, I'll be looking forward to something like that.
1: Well, that'll probably be funny only because he's involved in it.
0: Yeah, the funny thing is I keep seeing all these clips now of Curb Your Enthusiasm, and I'm like, man, I wish they stopped making that show, but it was on for, what, 12 seasons?
1: Oh, there's lots of it, yeah.
0: Yeah, I just wish it was still going on. I don't know.
1: I'm surprised he's doing anything. I mean, the guy's made $1 million, and at his age, you know, it's a lot to put a series on.
0: What's a few schmillion more?
1: I suppose.
0: You know? Niall Horan had a moment of panic before performing a solo rendition of a One Direction song at London's Wembley Stadium, realizing he was not as familiar with the lyrics as he thought. During an appearance on The Tonight Show, he admitted to host Jimmy Fallon that he'd never sung the full song before.
1: Really?
0: Well, because it was all made up. by somebody.
1: Oh, yeah,
0: was,
1: yeah.
0: They're not, that wasn't a, it wasn't like, you know, these guys got together and said, hey, you know what, we've been childhood friends. Let's get the, this was a product of the record industry. Hey, let's put these five boys together.
1: Yeah, the five.

0: must have something to say.
1: Oh my God, the last time I had anything to do with the NBA was when Ray J penetrated up the middle and double teamed me for a clam dunk in that sex tape you can purchase on YouPorn for $39.95.
0: Caitlin?
2: I never got that down and dirty with your mother, Chris Kim, but I once had her give me the Harlem Dome Squatter. Did you ever meet the Harlem Dome Squatters?
0: No.
2: Oh, man, they're magical with the way they handle the balls. I gave her a job above her rim.
0: Really? Yeah. Like, what are you trying to say?
2: What I'm trying to say is I went strong to the hole and jacked off the bench. Those are basketball terms.
0: Oh, I sure hope so. Yeah. I certainly hope that.
2: You ever have a jack off the bench?
0: Nope. Nope. Really? No, I usually put them on reserve.
2: Oh, well, maybe you should try penetrating the hole this time. And that is your Hollywood Trash on Rock 102.
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0: Rock 102, Springfield's Classic Rock. Well, there you go. This show is finally over.
1: It's over, and a weekend of humid weather and thunderstorms is upon us.
0: Fantastic. How exciting is that?
1: Mm.
0: I will tell you that Monday, Fitzy from TownyNews.com will be on the phone with us. Assuming our phone works well,
1: yeah.
0: See what happens.
1: He was supposed to be in here, but something came up.
0: Probably involving family or a money-making opportunity.
1: Money-making opportunity.
0: Of course it is, of course. 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
1: Speaking of the best, final week.
0: Well, next week is his final week.
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0: Oh, you're right about that.
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Good morning, I'm Dan Williams. Yes, another day in paradise. We get to hang out together. But the best part about today is it's Friday, right? So, a day in paradise on a Friday is better than a day in paradise on, like, a Tuesday or Wednesday. Eddie Money, Rock 102.

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1: Yeah, baby.
0: Jimi Hendrix. You know, good things are worth waiting for, right? So 56 years ago, a petition was started to name a New York street after Jimi Hendrix. 56 years. And 56 years later, on June 10th, which was just a couple of days ago, New York City's West 8th Street has a new name in honor of Jimi Hendrix. It's called 8th Street Jimi Hendrix Way. Yeah, and it's right next to his Electric Landlady Studios, which is why they chose that particular location. So, see, patience pays off. Coming up, Def Leppard, Rock 102, Springfield's Classic Rock.
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Rock 102, Springfield's classic rock. 86 is where we're at in Springfield right now, on our way to a high of 95 today. Oh, and there's a little bit of humidity out there right now, so it feels a little warmer than the actual temperature. And it's unusual to get this kind of humidity in June. I mean, today is June 12th, and it's muggy. Wow, it's going to be a long, hot summer.

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Rock 102, Springfield's classic rock. So today is National Jerky Day. Who doesn't love jerky, right? And there's all different kinds of jerky too, right? Different animals. And sometimes you get like the soft jerky. 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You got to tug on it. 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And it makes a great little snack for like a long road trip. You ever like go to the Big E and like the guy is set up with the jerky stand?

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6: A heat advisory remains in effect until 8 p.m. tonight. Today, once again, will be a hot and humid day with highs between 92 and 98, and high humidity making it feel like we're around the triple digits. We also run the risk for a few downpours or storms to pop up this afternoon and evening, very hit or miss in nature. Tonight, we're turning less humid and lows fall to either side of 60 degrees. And tomorrow, we're mostly sunny and hot, but much less humid, so it'll feel nicer. Plus, we finally have a sunny Saturday. With your Western Mass News First Alert Forecast, I'm meteorologist Liam Murphy.
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Alice Cooper, 18 just got out of high school. Actually, my daughter, she's you know, Alice Cooper's other big song that we play every once in a while here at Rock 102. School's out, just every once in a while, and she's like, "Oh yeah, that's our song." That's what everybody's song since what, 1971.

one or something like that. I'm not sure when it came out, but it was a really long time ago. And every year, and she's like, oh yeah, that's our song. that's been everybody's song since, what, 1971 or something like that. I'm not sure when it came out, but it was a really long time ago. And every year at this time, School's Out hits the charts again and starts climbing up the charts. So, one of those things just never going to go away. Like 20 years from now, you're still going to hear it here in Rock 102. Here's Foreigner, Rock 102, Springfield's classic rock.

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0: Rock 102, Springfield's classic rock. So, World Cup soccer underway. I don't know. I like soccer. I played soccer in high school, even played for a little bit in college. But I would not pay the kind of money that they're asking to go to these matches. Oh, my God. I mean, it's like, I saw, like, it's like some of the most expensive tickets were $36,000. Yeah, a lot of money. And if you want to see Team USA play, which would actually be the only team I would be interested in see play, it's going to get even more expensive because they're playing out in L.A. They're in L.A. Tonight they had their first match at 9 o'clock. At SoFi Stadium in L.A., they're playing Paraguay, and then they're playing Seattle. No, they're playing at Seattle. Who are they playing? They're playing Australia. Okay, they're playing Australia in Seattle at Seattle Stadium. That's going to be June 19th. And then June 25th, they're playing Turkey back at SoFi Stadium. I mean, that's it. That's the first three games, and if they advance, depending on what happens, they'll either be playing in Santa Clara, California, or Arlington, Texas. If you have any hopes of seeing Team USA, I hope your streaming is up to speed, because that's about the only way we're going to see them. Unless you got those frequent flyer miles.
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Hey, just a heads up, next Saturday, June 20th, it's Steve's big kickoff summer party at Vanish Valley Brewing in Ludlow. 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
1: Hey, mama said the way you move gonna make you sweat, gonna make you groove.
0: 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See what I'm saying?
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0: Rock 102, Springfield's classic rock. I finally figured it out. The Red Sox season. I think it's like looking in the mirror. It's like living in bizarro world. It's like everything's in reverse. For example, if your team is in first place and they have the night off, and the team that's in second place loses, then your team picks up a half a game usually on them, or maybe even a whole game, right? With the Red Sox, it's the complete opposite. You see, the Red Sox had last night off, but the team just in front of them, Baltimore, won again last night, widening the gap between them and the last place Red Sox by a game. So there you go. Even though the Red Sox did not play last night, they still gained some ground when it comes to holding on to last place in the American League East. 13 and a half games behind Tampa Bay. As Tampa Bay and the Yankees are at the top, just duking it out up there. Let me see. Who's in town? Texas is in town for the weekend. Three-game series right there. Texas not having a terrible season, not having a great season, but an okay season. They're fighting for first place in the West, so we'll see how it goes in Fenway. Are you ready to turn in those Red Sox plates just yet? Not just yet. You're still a believer? Okay. God bless you. All right. At Gary Rome Hyundai, they believe it. 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Doesn't matter what you do. I mean, here at Rock 102, we look out the window at the DPW. 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
1: A heat advisory remains in effect until 8 p.m. tonight. Today will once again be another hot and humid day with highs between 92 and 98 and high humidity bringing feels like temperatures to around the triple digits. We also run the risk for a few downpours or storms to pop up this afternoon and evening. Tonight we're turning less humid and lows fall to either side of 60. Tomorrow we're mostly sunny and hot but much less humid, so it'll feel nicer, plus finally a sunny day on a Saturday. Sunday is sun and clouds with highs between 84 and 92 with a few late day storms possible. With your Western Mass News First Alert forecast, a meteorologist Liam Murphy.
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Rock 102, Springfield's Classic Rock. I'm Dan Williams. It is lunchtime. Yeah, on this Friday. 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Freedom Credit Union. Freedom is yours. All right. Classic Rock 102 history for lunch. Well, I'm sure they thought this young man would just never make anything of himself, but they could have been wrong. 1966, on this very day, after buying pot, that's right, Mary Jane, from an undercover cop posing as a student at his high school, a very young Steve Tallarico is arrested and charged with drug possession. He's given a year's probation and labeled a youthful offender, which later keeps him from getting drafted. One, Steven Tallarico, later becomes Steven Tyler, informs Aerosmith.

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1: 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These are the hands of a working man. What'd you ever do for society anyway? Just what do you do to earn your keep?
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Classic Rock 102 history for lunch. Born this day, 1950, Brad Carlson. You know Brad. Well, you know him better by his stage name, Bunny Carlos, the original drummer for Cheap Trick. He was with the band from 1973 to 2010. Bunny Carlos was inducted into the Rock and Roll Hall of Fame in 2016 as a member of Cheap Trick.

0: 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I have a great Friday song coming up for you in just a couple minutes. It was back on this day. The year was 2000. These two great musicians got together and did a collaborative album. Now, the album itself went up to number 3 on the Billboard 200. Went on to win the 2001 Grammy Award for Best Traditional Blues Album. And the album's been certified 2 times platinum. It was a success, you might say. We'll hear a little something from that album coming up next on Rock 102.
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4: 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All right, this day 2000. All right, these two blues legends got together, recorded an album, and they released it on this day. I'm talking about B.B. King and Eric Clapton. The album, Riding with the King. And here's the title track, Rock 102, Springfield's Classic Rock.

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Rock 102, Springfield's classic rock, a little Hell's Bells. Just so you'll know, I was just checking the temperature. Do you know it's really hot today? We're up around 91, 92 degrees on our way to a high. We're not even there yet. A high today of like 97. Whew, hot. 1970 on this day. The Kinks. They were ahead of their time, weren't they? They released that gender-bending song, Lola, Rock 102.

0: 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So back on this day in 1982, a group of musicians got together and thought that they could make a difference. They did their very best to save the world, and they were met with great enthusiasm, I might add. Did it work? I'll let you decide. I'll tell you the rest of that story coming up next on Rock 102.
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3: A heat advisory remains in effect until 8 p.m. tonight. Today will once again be another hot and humid day with highs between 92 and 98, and high humidity bringing feels-like temperatures to around the triple digits. We also run the risk for a few downpours or storms to pop up this afternoon and evening. Tonight we're turning less humid and lows fall to either side of 60. Tomorrow we're mostly sunny and hot, but much less humid, so it'll feel nicer, plus finally a sunny day on a Saturday. Sunday is sun and clouds with highs between 84 and 92 with a few late-day storms possible. With your Western Mass News First Alert Forecast, a meteorologist. Liam Murphy.
4: Classic Rock 102 history for lunch. All right, let's go back to this very day, 1982. As part of the No Nukes movement, the largest political rally in U.S. history took place. About 750,000 people go to New York Central Park for the Rally for Nuclear Disarmament. Were you there? It featured performances by Bruce Springsteen, Jackson Browne, James Taylor, Linda Ronstadt, and Gary U.S. Bonds, 1982 on this day. Did it work? I'll let you decide, but I was thinking about it. It's like 44 years later, and we're still striving for nuclear disarmament, but instead of music, we're using Tomahawk missiles now.

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Lunch is over on this Friday afternoon. 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

0: Rock 102, Springfield's classic rock. That Pat Kelly guy is going to be here a little later on this afternoon. You know, Pat never shows up empty-handed. It's a classic rock summer. He's got another pair of Big E tickets to give away today. And he also has tickets to give away to see the Black Crowes Xfinity Center June 19th, which is like 1 week away. So make sure you're listening to Pat this afternoon for your chance to win right here. 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

0: Rock 102, Springfield's Classic Rock. Looks like it's shaping up to be a really nice weekend. I bet everybody's got plans. We even have plans. We hardly ever have plans, so we have a graduation party to go to on Saturday. Steve Nagel is busy. He and the Rock 102 Road Crew are going to be at Fountain Park for their picnic in the park Sunday from 1 to 5. 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And while you're there, make sure you you stop by the Rock 102 table, say hi to Steve, and take a chance at winning a nice prize. That is Sunday, 1 to 5, looking for something to do. This is it. Fountain Park in Wilbraham, Steve Nagel, Rock 102, Springfield's Classic Rock.
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0: Here's your Western Mass News First Alert forecast.
1: A heat advisory remains in effect until 8 p.m. tonight. Today will once again be another hot and humid day with highs between 92 and 98 and high humidity bringing feels like temperatures to around the triple digits. We also run the risk for a few downpours or storms to pop up this afternoon and evening. Tonight we're turning less humid and lows fall to either side of 60. Tomorrow we're mostly sunny and hot but much less humid, so it'll feel nicer, plus finally a sunny day on a Saturday. Sunday is sun and clouds with highs between 84 and 92 with a few late day storms possible. With your Western Mass News First Alert forecast, a meteorologist. Meteorologist Liam Murphy.
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14: You know what, man? 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No, I'm not going to jail today. I'm not down.
10: Put your hand behind your back.
14: No.
10: Put your hand. Steve.
14: No, I'm not
10: hey,
14: doing anything wrong.
10: You're fixing to get lit up, Steve. Steve, you're fixing to get tased. I'm serious, Steve. Come on, man. Come on, bro. Come on.
14: I'm not
15: going. Hey, man, I'm going to come over on my lawnmower and pick you up, and we're going to head down to the oyster shack. What do you say?
14: I was going to the oyster shack, man.
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I've heard people say the anticipation of the weekend is better than the weekend itself. Those people are out of their minds. This hour of music is brought to you by Geisler's. Tell them you got it at Geisler's. 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

0: 102 Springfield's Classic Rock. Coming up on 219, I'm Pat Kelly. Welcome to the Classic Rock Summer. One of the things that I really appreciate about the Black Crowes, and they're one of my favorite bands, 35 years since they first started, they're as good live today as they were back then. I remember seeing them at Radio City Music Hall on the Shake Your Moneymaker tour, and I've seen them, I think 2 years ago was the last time I saw them. The Crowes are coming to the Xfinity Center on June 19th, and we want to send you to the show. I've got a pair of Black Crowes tickets up for grabs between 2:30 and 2:45. 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

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Welcome to the Classic Rock Summer. Black Crowes coming to the Xfinity Center on June 19th. You want to go? That's 1 week from today. I'll take caller number 4 on the Route 10 Tire Listener Line. 293-1021. I got a pair of seats with your name on it. 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
5: Here's your Western Mass News First Alert forecast.
6: A heat advisory remains in effect until 8 p.m. tonight. Today will once again be another hot and humid day with highs between 92 and 98, and high humidity bringing feels-like temperatures to around the triple digits. We also run the risk for a few downpours or storms to pop up this afternoon and evening. Tonight we're turning less humid and lows fall to either side of 60. Tomorrow we're mostly sunny and hot, but much less humid, so it'll feel nicer, plus finally a sunny day on a Saturday. Sunday is sun and clouds with highs between 84 and 92 with a few late-day storms possible. With your Western Mass News First Alert forecast, a meteorologist Liam Murphy.
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0: Rock 102, Springfield's classic rock. What to do on a hot, sticky day? How about an ice cold beer at Drunken Rabbit Brewing? The Rabbit's open right now. New to the beer list, the hoppy American Pale Ale, Hair of the Dog, and also Golden Lass. I've not seen this. I've not tried it either. I'm looking forward to it. It's an Irish Pale Ale. Karaoke starts tonight at 7:30, by the way, at The Rabbit. Learn more about their beer, their food, and their entertainment by logging on to rabbit.beer. I was excited to learn that today, June 12th, is National Jerky Day. Really?
1: May I help you?
2: Yeah, I'd like to straighten out this funny little drinking problem I got.
1: You'd like to what?
2: Work on this drinking problem. People tell me I got a drinking problem. I seen your head.
1: Yeah, well, what do you think you have?
2: Personally, I like it. I don't think I have much of a problem, but if everybody's telling me, there must be something wrong here.
1: Where do you live?
2: I live in Manhattan.
1: Well, my only and best suggestion to you would...
2: Yeah, well, you know, I always get complaints from the wife, throwing shit around, busting things, you know?
1: Is that normal behavior for you?
2: I've always acted that way since I was young. I always had a bit of a temper. You know, some guy tells me in the street today I park a little too close to his car. I busted his jaw for him. I mean, I've always been high-wired like that, so I'm really not that... You know, that don't bother me, that shit. But, you know, if they say I got a drinking problem, we should check into it.
1: Well, you're the key to it. Why don't you go to an AA meeting?
2: Well, I don't think it's my drinking so much as my, you know, being high-strung. I'm liable to throw down at the drop of a hat. You know, you piss me off one way, you go the other way. I put a shoe so far up your... I get really pissed off fast. Well, you know what? In effect, too, I drink about a bottle and a half of Jack Daniels a day. I whack down a six-pack at night, you know, to calm my nerves.
1: How's this temper of yours when you don't drink?
2: Man, the tempers of my temper's always flaring like a pack of hemorrhoids. I'm nutty. I'm a crazy kind of guy.
1: Yeah, I can hear that.
2: I'm always swinging at the fences. You know, you get in my way, I'll roll right over you. I'm sick. But you think there's a problem with the drinking, huh?
1: Oh, I can't answer that. Only you can answer that.
2: Personally, I like myself. And I'll tell you the truth, you're getting on my nerves. I don't think I need any help with anything. I'll talk to you later.
1: Okay,
2: see you later there.
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0: Rock 102, Springfield's classic rock. That's how newsrooms operate in America, unfortunately. Thanks, Don Henley. I'm Pat Kelly. Thanks for listening. The weekend, just over an hour and 15 minutes away. 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
6: Tonight we're turning less humid and lows fall to either side of 60. Tomorrow we're mostly sunny and hot, but much less humid, so it'll feel nicer, plus finally a sunny day on a Saturday. Sunday is sun and clouds with highs between 84 and 92 with a few late day storms possible. With your Western Mass News First Alert forecast, I'm meteorologist Liam Murphy.
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That is The Weeknd on the Horizon. I'm Pat Kelly. 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
13: Gene Cassidy from the Big E. It's good to see you.
14: Well, good morning. It's great to see you.
13: There's been like so many developments at the Big E. We've been doing, you know, regular announcements about who's coming as far as talent goes. And it just seems like bigger than usual this year.
14: We work hard to try to make it fun for everybody. And you know, as a fair manager, everybody says the fair is the same every year. Well, parts of it are, but we got some great talent coming. That's a change.
13: I mean, yeah, we announced Roger Daltrey and Alice Cooper.
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14: Oh my gosh, you guys are hard. You're going to do our campaign next year.
13: Yeah, sure. Yeah, yeah.

0: ear guitar to these great tunes then. And you still do. But now you need to make sure you stretch beforehand. You don't want to pull something.
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It's Pat Kelly flying into the weekend. 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It could be you. Free Music Friday. It's going to be a hot night on the plaza tonight with the band Crush, a Dave Matthews tribute band. These guys kill it. And it will be a bit warm, so ice cold beer from White Lion Brewing. The Plaza Bar will be open. If you're hungry, grab a bite from the food truck as well. It is a season and a half. This goes all the way through October 23rd, by the way, Free Music Friday. Next week, a tribute to Kenny Chesney, the Redneck Castaway Band. So if you...

lean toward country, even if you just want to get out and have a great time, Free Music Friday is the way to do it. 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
3: Tonight we're turning less humid and lows fall to either side of 60. Tomorrow we're mostly sunny and hot, but much less humid, so it'll feel nicer, plus finally a sunny day on a Saturday. Sunday is sun and clouds with highs between 84 and 92 with a few late day storms possible. With your Western Mass News First Alert forecast, I'm meteorologist Liam Murphy.
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Oh, hello, Mr. Tyler. Going down?

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0: 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That whole concept of the heat of the moment has gotten me in a little bit of trouble, particularly when I was younger. I've since gained a little self-control. Steve Nagel is hosting a 250th birthday bash this coming Sunday to celebrate America's 250, and you're invited. Details coming up. What do you think about superhero movies?
1: I love superhero movies. I saw that Superman Returns. I don't want to ruin it, but he returns, and there's a scene in Superman Returns where Superman gets shot in the face at point-blank range. The bullet bounces off his eye. The guy sitting next to me in the theater goes, "Yeah, right." Like, that's where it all came apart for him, right? Like, he's sitting there the whole movie like, "I could see this guy flying around. And I could see him being from Krypton. A bullet off the eye? No way. Come on. You ain't fooling me, Hollywood."
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I'm Pat Kelly. Thanks for hanging out. A toast to the weekend coming up. It's going to be a warm one, but it looks like a nice Sunday for Steve Nagel's 250th anniversary party. No, wait a minute. It's not his 250th anniversary. It's America's, okay? The party's in Wilbraham. Details coming up. Rock 102, Springfield's classic rock.

Rock 102, Springfield's classic rock. Welcome to the weekend. I'm Pat Kelly. This coming Sunday, Nagel and the Rock 102 Road Crew hanging out at Fountain Park for their picnic in the park. They'll be there 1 p.m. till 5 p.m. celebrating the 250th birthday of the USA. It's a family-friendly party, food and games, lots of stuff for the kids as well. Definitely drop by the Rock 102 table to say hey to Steve for your chance to win a prize. I don't know if he's going to have the super cool Rock 102 shades, but he'll have at least some t-shirts. This coming Sunday, 1 to 5 p.m. at Fountain Park in Wilbraham with Nagel. I'd like to propose this toast to you and to me and to a safe and fun weekend. We deserve it. And that means you too, Mike Rokos, drinking the garage beers with your buds. 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
1: 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What a
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8: Tonight we're turning less humid and lows fall to either side of 60. Tomorrow we're mostly sunny and hot, but much less humid, so it'll feel nicer, plus finally a sunny day on a Saturday. Sunday is sun and clouds with highs between 84 and 92 with a few late day storms possible. With your Western Mass News First Alert Forecast, I'm meteorologist Liam Murphy.
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1: Rumors spread around in that Texas town about the shack outside the game. 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

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I don't know if I could do 20 push-ups at this point. I get tired counting to 20. The Stones are on Rock 102 Springfield's Classic Rock.

0: Rock 102 Springfield's Classic Rock. Welcome to the weekend. I'm Pat Kelly. Thanks for hanging out. Going to be a warm one. We'll check in with Liam to get the details there. 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The headliner is The Police. Man, I wish they stuck around for a couple of more albums. It's going to be epic. 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Stick around. Natalie's stepping in to take you to the rest of your Friday night and into the weekend. I've got to be Pat Kelly somewhere else.
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17: Tell me that isn't the dumbest show ever created.
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19: What? Over? Did you say over? Nothing is over until we decide it is. Was it over when the Germans bombed Pearl Harbor? 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
20: 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Forget it, he's rolling.
17: And it ain't over now. Because when the going gets tough... The toughs get going. Who's with me? Let's go. 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

0: Springfield's Classic Rock. It's Rock 102. We are up on the weekend, and I am here for it. Looks like it's going to be a pretty nice weekend, too. I'm hoping to get some beach time in. And want to remind you, we're already celebrating summer here at Rock 102. In fact, we're right in the middle of Classic Rock summer happening now through Labor Day weekend. 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